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1: From the Sky News Centre at 2, a crowd's been lighting fires on the road in Belfast as disorder continued for a second night. 27 people were left homeless after flames were started in their homes on Tuesday evening. The trouble all follows the stabbing of Steve.

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0: this Sunday. I'll tell you what, 10L1, get your radio station or your TV, tune to Rother Radio and listen to me, Dave Evans, playing 3 hours of the best in music. 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
1: From the Sky News Centre at 3, police have used water cannon on protesters on the outskirts of North Belfast on a second night of trouble following a stabbing in the city. A group tore bricks from buildings and smashed paving stones before throwing them at riot officers, with fires also lit on roads. It's after the attack on Stephen Ogilvie. His family say he remains stable in hospital, and in a statement they've also called for an end to false information online and condemned the disorder. Meanwhile, First Minister Michelle O'Neill says some are using the incident to encourage hatred.
2: These bad actors are actually using what's happened on Monday night and playing to people's fears and orchestrating this whilst they sit cosy in their homes and encourage all these other people to go out onto the streets.
1: Explosions have been heard in parts of Iran after Donald Trump said Iranian targets would be attacked very hard.

0: The US president claims a deal between the two countries is fully negotiated, but warns Tehran is delaying. This was Donald Trump earlier.
1: We're going to be attacking them very hard.
2: You're resuming bombing?
1: We are. Based on the helicopter, I guess we have the right to do that.
0: A new way to tackle antisocial behaviour at railway stations is being rolled out across Britain this summer. Train operators will give railway behaviour notices to repeat offenders, banning them from specific stations for 12 months. Almost a year on from the Air India plane crash that killed 241 people, the sole survivor is asking for honesty and answers. Britain Vishwas Kumar Ramesh was on the London-bound Boeing 787. Investigators have yet to publish their findings of the cause of the crash. Sports Direct owner Fraser Groups launched a takeover offer for German luxury fashion brand Hugo Boss. It currently owns 26% of the business, but says it's willing to pay around £1.73 billion for the remainder. And England continued their World Cup preparations with a 3-0 win against Costa Rica in their final warm-up match in Orlando. Declan Rice, Anthony Gordon and Ollie Watkins got the goals for Thomas Tuchel's side. That's the latest. I'm Barry Weir.
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4: A wet and rather windy morning as rain spreads, turning heavy at times. It'll ease later though, but feeling muggy under widespread cloud cover. A high of 17 degrees Celsius.
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That should be long enough. 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

0: Organisations representing the health service workforce are urging the government to engage with them to get first-hand feedback. Former England cricketer Mark Butcher says Ben Stokes will be in deep conversation with himself about his future. Stokes has been dropped from the second test against New Zealand after breaching team protocols. And England signed off from their World Cup warm-off schedule with a 3-0 win over Costa Rica in Orlando. Mexico and South Africa kick things off tonight, with England facing Croatia next Wednesday. That's the latest. I'm Barry Weir.
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2: A wet and rather windy morning as rain spreads, turning heavy at times. It'll ease later though, but feeling muggy under widespread cloud cover. A high of 17 degrees Celsius.
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proud to be local. 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
1: A wet and rather windy morning as rain spreads, turning heavy at times. It'll ease later though, but feeling muggy under widespread cloud cover. A high of 17 degrees Celsius.
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Continuous. That's the way we play our songs. One after another, without stopping. We are Rother Radio.

0: Have you ever thought to yourself, I really love these songs, but I never hear them together on the radio? 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

0: Good morning. How are you doing? It's World Cup Day and you're listening to Morning Report with me, Grace McIntosh. Here's what we've got coming up on the show.
1: Mexico's lived with this great sorrow and human rights issues for so long. Doing well, even going all the way in the World Cup, would mean so much to people.
0: The day is finally here. The 2026 World Cup gets underway later in Mexico City. We'll be finding out how the country and Guadalajara have been preparing for the tournament, and a record-breaking 48 teams with a combined total of more than 1,200 players have travelled to the three host nations. That also includes the US and Canada, but only a handful will capture our eye. Lisa Darville takes a look at the ones to watch. And are you old enough to remember this?
2: One day, when nothing much was happening, Gobbledygook arrived bringing some pictures to show to the very small creatures. He promised to tell them all about the distant planet where he lived. Morf didn't know what was going on, of course, because he couldn't understand Gobbledygook's strange language.
0: That's unbelievably from nearly 50 years ago. I know. And a coin collection's being released to celebrate Aardman animation being around for half a century. Now, how's the weather shaping up today? Well, it's not great, to be honest. It's a wet and windy day ahead for most of us, with rain sweeping steadily east and turning heavy at times through the day. The good news, though, is that things should start to improve later on as rain gradually clears from the west. It'll feel quite muggy under plenty of cloud if you're near western coasts or higher ground. Watch out for some patchy fog. Top temperatures of between 15 to 17 degrees Celsius. Before we get into all of that, Frankie is here with today's top stories.
3: Northern Ireland seen a second night of unrest, with police deploying water cannons after they were pelted with bricks and petrol bombs. It follows a stabbing attack in Belfast on Monday, though the family of the victim have called for calm, saying they've been disgusted by what they've seen. The US has launched another round of strikes on Iran, with fears mounting the conflict is beginning to escalate once again. American officials say they struck several targets in Iran in response to what they're calling unwarranted and continued aggression. Tackling potholes isn't being treated with enough urgency as it should be. That's what AA President Edmund King is warning as he ramps up calls for permanent change.
4: If they're not fixed, it's a false economy, because what happens, vehicles get damaged, some drivers would claim compensation from the local authority, and then the local authority sometimes is paying out more compensation than they are in actually fixing the roads.
3: And there's no complaints for Thomas Tuchel as England beat Costa Rica 3-0 in a World Cup warm-up match last night.
0: Thanks for that, Frankie. Right, let's see what's making the front pages today, shall we? Let's start with the Metro. They're leading with the rioting we've seen over in Belfast over the past couple of days. Their headline, Burning Hatred, No Way to Bring Stephen Justice as City Erupts, Knife Victim's Family Pleads. I don't know if you've seen images of it, but houses, cars and public transport were set on fire by protesters angry at the knife attack on Stephen Ogilvie. He's still in hospital, having lost the use of an eye. The Metro reports on the reaction from his family, who issued a statement saying they were devastated by what had happened, but the unrest that has followed the incident is not welcome. The Telegraph are leading with an exclusive report claiming immigrants are illegally entering England through a back door by flying into Dublin. Elsewhere, the Eye leads on an exclusive about a Russian tech boss who's been spotted in Disneyland. That's despite Western sanctions. And with the Men's World Cup kicking off today, as we've mentioned, a few papers are leading with this. Yes, we Kansas is the Mirror's headline today. They say that England's US base is gripped by World Cup fever. An encouraging and quite emotional message for the Three Lions on the front page of The Sun today. It reads, Dear England, you carry the dreams of a nation that's had it tough. We believe in you. Never forget you are Lions. It's time to roar. No pressure, boys. You're only carrying the dreams of an entire nation. And the Daily Star are also leading with the World Cup action, focusing on how the England players are faring in the Florida heat. Time now to take a look at what's got people chatting over on X. Unsurprisingly, Belfast is the top thing trending in the UK this morning, with videos and pictures of the aftermath of the violence. I've just seen one of a street that looks like something from a film set. The street is completely black with rubble and there's several burnt out cars. There's also statements from politicians on social media, including one I've got here from Keir Starmer, saying it's clear people were targeted because of their background and I will not tolerate it. In sport, the New York Knicks are trending after a dramatic NBA Finals Game 4 victory over the San Antonio Spurs. But like with lots of these big sporting finals, the celebs are what have really got people talking. Taylor Swift, Timothy Chalamet and Kylie Jenner were all pictured courtside, and there's some videos of Taylor dancing to cheer on the Knicks, which are quite amusing. And Doctor Who fans are taking to socials to rant after the BBC have dropped this year's Christmas special. Russell T Davies was due to write it. He said goodbye to the show and said the future is unpredictable as the BBC are putting it out for competitive tender. So much like the TARDIS itself, Doctor Who's next destination remains a mystery. Now, back to the footy as hosts Mexico kick off the 2026 World Cup later as they take on South Africa at the Mexico City Stadium tonight. Now, we've been chatting with journalist Elizabeth Mistry, who's been to the Mexico City and Guadalajara stadiums as they get ready for the tournament. She hopes the job of hosting proves worth it for Mexico.
1: If Mexico gets knocked out early, people will be absolutely gutted. There's so much invested in Mexico doing well because Mexicans want people to see what a fantastic country Mexico is. It's also got to be said that Mexico faces a lot of challenges, that still thousands of people are being disappeared every year. And Mexico's lived with this great sorrow and human rights issues for so long. Doing well, even going all the way in the World Cup, would mean so much to people. If they do manage to get through and climb up towards the important matches, I think excitement's going to really ramp up. And even people who hitherto haven't shown such an interest, I suspect, will really get behind the Mexico team. There's a pub in Mexico City where I've been several times to watch matches. And the atmosphere there is absolutely incredible. It's almost as good as being in the stadium. People are so invested. I can't tell you how happy people will be if they get through. But obviously, we're all crossing our fingers and waiting to see what happens.
0: But a warning for some people attending, Elizabeth also found the stadiums might still not be suitable for everyone.
1: I went to two stadiums specifically to look at how they are responding to the needs of disabled fans. Anyone listening with a disability or who cares for someone with a disability will recognise that everyone's needs are different. Every person has a unique requirement. But certainly for people with mobility issues, in particular people who use a mobility aid or a wheelchair, Mexico still isn't well set up for that. Traditionally, disabled people were cared for at home, but of course, people with a disability want to live life just as everyone else does. They want the same access to the same events. And I've noticed, for example, looking at facilities such as toilets, that even in the newly refurbished stadiums, both in Mexico City and in Guadalajara, the disabled toilets aren't up to international standards. A big space doesn't make somewhere accessible. There's still a lot to do in terms of adding grab rails, making sure that facilities are at the right height, making sure that there are proper mirrors, making sure that there's space for a carer or a companion to fit in if necessary. You've got to be able to wheel up to the sink and actually fit your knees under it. Otherwise, you won't be able to reach the taps. And crucially, there need to be more facilities. It isn't right just to have one disabled toilet on each floor when you've got a stadium full of thousands of fans. Because when you need to go, you need to go. Mexico has recently unveiled some brand new super loos outside the stadiums in Mexico City. These are like the ones that you might find elsewhere in the world, where you put in a coin and pay to pee. But I'm not sure if all of these facilities are really very accessible either. Mexico is very welcoming, but has a long way to go in terms of welcoming guests with disabilities. And I really hope, again, that one of the legacies of the World Cup will be to raise awareness of the fact that fans come from all different backgrounds.
0: Thanks for that, Elizabeth. Still to come,
5: I hope that they will hold those memories for people and smile when they see them.
0: Admin fans could get their hands on something special to celebrate the animation studio's 50th birthday.
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0: Back to the World Cup now, as the day is finally here. A record-breaking 48 teams have travelled to three host nations, the US, Canada and Mexico, to take part. But who are the stars and standout players we should be looking out for? Lisa Darville's been looking at who might be the talk of the tournament.
11: 1,248 players have headed to what they hope will be a chance at World Cup glory and a chance to go down in the football history books. There's some familiar names and some you might not be so aware of. But who are we expecting big things from at the 2026 World Cup, and who could be talk of the tournament? Let's start close to home with England's Harry Kane. He travels to North America after another excellent season for club and country, scoring 61 goals in all competitions. In 2018 in Russia, he won the Golden Boot, and he'll once again carry the hopes of a nation searching for a first major trophy since 1966. He says it's always an honour to wear the captain's armband.
12: Never take these moments for granted. These are all the things I dreamed of growing up. So to be able to represent my country for a third time at a World Cup is going to be really, really special.
11: Anticipation is also high in Scotland, who haven't featured in a World Cup since 1998. Scotland's captain, Andy Robertson, has been a fan favourite of his country for a number of years and now has a chance to lead his country on football's biggest stage. He would be the first Scottish captain to lead them to the knockout stage of a major tournament, and he knows the Tartan Army can also play their part.
13: They always show up, they always bring positive energy, and I think that's so important. We've got a great backroom staff behind us that just drive the energy and drive everything behind it and just keep us going all the time, and it's a special group to be involved in, and I just hope we can achieve more together.
11: Another familiar name is Norway and Manchester City's Erling Haaland. He's been instrumental to his country's qualification, scoring 16 goals and taking Norway to the tournament for the first time in 28 years. He's likely to be in contention for the Golden Boot, and he'll be keen to impress after Norway's lengthy absence from the tournament. Well, he says it's been far too long for Norway not to be involved.
14: My goal is to take Norway to World Cup in Euros. This is my main goal in my career, and now I have a chance to do it, so it's about taking the chances.
11: Representing Spain is another Manchester City talent, Rodri. Hoping to carry on his country's success from the Euros 2 years ago, he's well known as one of the best midfielders in world football. Spain heads to North America as one of the favourites to go all the way, with Rodri sure to be at the centre of everything they do.
14: I wanted so bad to win with Spain, you know, and imagine when we do it, we kind of believe that, you know, we Spain could do big things, and then the World Cup came, and again another Euros, and they opened kind of this feeling that we can be champions.
11: Despite it being his sixth World Cup, Cristiano Ronaldo remains one of the biggest players to watch at the tournament. At 41, it could be his last appearance, and World Cup success will be the ultimate ending to one of the greatest careers football has ever seen. Well, he says with so many more teams involved, a lot of the so-called underdogs will be well supported.
15: This kind of games, you know, this culture of national teams, they are tough. They are very difficult to play against them. The fans will be with them. All the players, we are experienced. We passed so many things. This environment, we are prepared.
11: The World Cup is a chance for one or two so-called breakout stars to grab the attention of crowds, despite not playing for major nations. One of these could be Sunderland's forward, Wilson Isidore, who'll be representing Haiti. The nation will attend their first World Cup since 1974 and find themselves in a challenging group with Scotland, Morocco and Brazil. Well, Isidore has been speaking to Sunderland's social media platforms ahead of the tournament.
16: We're going to build the future about our country and try to helping a lot some people who are still here, you know, with that difficult period for them, and bring them joy, bring them a bit freedom, for even if it's for a couple hours or a couple of days.
11: Well, with the 2026 World Cup officially getting underway later tonight as Mexico hosts South Africa, let's see who the breakout stars of the tournament are going to be.
0: Thanks for that, Lisa. Now, if you're a fan of the creatures created by Aardman, these might be something that you might like to get your hands on. The Royal Mint's making collectible coins celebrating 50 years of the Academy Award-winning animation studio. Morning Report's Liz Whittaker has more.
17: If, like me, you grew up watching Morph, that shows my age, or more recently Wallace and Gromit or Shaun the Sheep, then you'll know just how important Aardman characters have been over the last half century. And now you can collect coins featuring lots of the iconic creations. Aardman co-founder Peter Lord.
5: It's very thrilling. It's a very big honour as well, you know, and it's sort of incredible in a way to see all this, the amazing technology of the Mint here, all the creativity and the technology together going to celebrate the thing that we've done for 50 years. It's a lovely, lovely feeling, you know. So these coins, I hope that they will hold those memories for people, you know, and that people will look at them, keep them, of course, love them, and smile when they see them, because that's what we want people to do.
17: And he told us it's tricky to pick a favourite.
5: Well, if I was asked to choose, it's like being asked to choose between your babies. So I think I would I choose Morph at the top here, because I like the way he's there when he's at the top with his thumbs up. You know, that is very Morph, pride of place. And of course, I love them all, and I'm delighted to see Feathers McGraw make an appearance. You know, that you can use that to scare your kids. I'm proud of them all, but particularly I love Morph.
17: Rebecca Morgan is director at the Royal Mint. She says this collection is special to her.
18: So, any great commemorative coin has the ability to spark emotion in people and tells a great story. And this coin, the nostalgia it carries for generations, is really something that is definitely going to resonate with people of all ages, fans and coin collectors. And for me personally, I grew up watching and loving Morph. My children grew up watching and loving Timmy Time. So that really does bring to life the impact that this the Aardman animation had on the UK as a whole for 50 years.
17: The commemorative 50p coins will also include coloured artwork versions, which bring the characters to life in vivid detail. A new uncirculated edition costs £15, whilst the coloured edition is £25.
0: Thanks for that, Liz. Right, that's all for you this Thursday. Thanks for starting your day with us here at Morning Report. I'll be back with you at the same time tomorrow. Have a great day.
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0: 555.
1: Okay, how's it faring out there this morning? Actually, not too bad. Things seem to be moving quite nicely through the county this morning. We'll start in Thorn, Fieldside in King Street, moving really well, heading out towards the M18 and the 18 as well. That is moving really, really nicely down from Junction 6 at Thorn, past 5, the turn off for the M180 and Doncaster North services. Down through 4 on Thorn, down towards 3, of course. That will get busier a little bit later on, as will Junction 2, which is the interchange with the A1. But right down to 1 this morning, all looking really good for drivers on the M18. A1, that's moving pretty nicely, heading up towards Wandsworth and then a little bit further afield as well. So let's take a look at Doncaster. All moving well this morning. We're around the town. Racecourse roundabout looking good. York Street looking really good as well. Trafford Way and Ledger Way all moving quite nicely this morning. It's also looking good as you head down Ledger Way and along Bowlby Road as well, heading into town. So let's cross over the border into Rotherham. Looking good as you head down towards Thriver and then down, of course, towards the Mushroom roundabout at Dalton in the centre of Rotherham. All good around the roundabouts, heading down from the St Anne's roundabout right through to Ickles this morning and then along, of course, to Canclow as well on Borgie Road. That's moving pretty good up towards Bramley this morning and then across towards Hellaby and into Maltby. Central Sheffield looking good as well, moving quite nicely on the parkway this morning. Central Sheffield as well, the roundabouts right through to the university, looking pretty good. One place just to tell you about, Furnival Street, closed from the Keys Hotel just over towards the other side of Derrick Dooley Way. With the exception of that, it's all looking good in Sheffield as well. Now, if you've seen something that we haven't told you about so far and you're reliant on the world knowing about, then the Jambuster line is open for your calls. Let us know about it and we'll tell the world about it in our next bulletin right here at Rotherham.
0: 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Stuck in traffic? 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
1: Okay, time to fling back those curtains. What's it doing out there this morning? Well, a day cloud and rain. The rain persistent at times heavy. Will spread eastwards across the area throughout the morning, becoming breezy and humid. That rain will turn lighter later with temperatures across the four downs of the county today of 17 centigrade.
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1: Morning, campers. Rise and shine, rise and shine. It is Thursday, the 11th of June, and this is Big Dave with you through now until 11 o'clock. Let's get on to start on others with two absolute belters from Duran Duran and Elton John on the Bigger Brighter Breakfast Show.
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Well, he's asking, are you ready for love? Most importantly, are you ready to face the world? Come on, out of bed, into the bathroom. You know what the rule is in this hour one? Come on, you spray your pits, I'll play the hits for you. It's Rother Radio. It's Big Dave at the controls with Elton John and Duran Duran. How you diddling? You having a good morning so far? Yeah, well, I will get you up to speed. I've got the latest traffic and travel in about 3 or 4 minutes or so. That will get you up to speed if you're heading out on the roads or you're out on the roads already. If you're heading out the door, we'll let you also know what's been happening across the evening and the nighttime in the world of news as well. We'll get up to speed with that. After 8 o'clock, I will save you a hell of a load of money on two great days out in the summertime, and I will tell you where we're off to on Sunday. Yes, we're back out on the road once again. And if our opposition think, you know, we can match that. Wishful thinkers. Wishful thinkers. There is nobody like us. Nobody can touch us. And that is why we're number one at breakfast time. Thanks very much for joining us. It's Go West. Getting you started for Thursday morning here on Rother Radio.

0: But back at the end of the 80s, I went about 5 years without having a hit. And then lo and behold, that song pops up. They get penciled in to record it, and it ends up on the soundtrack to Pretty Woman. Lo and behold, huge American hit, huge English hit. And back into everybody's mindset. They are Go West, King of Wishful Thinking, right here on Rother Radio. Traffic and Travel up next before 7:30 as well. You'll hear the Doobie Brothers and the new one from Charlie Puth as well, right here at Rother.
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0: Okay, how's it faring out there this morning? Actually, not too bad. Things seem to be moving quite nicely through the county this morning. We'll start in Thorn, Fieldside in King Street, moving really well, heading out towards the M18. And the 18 as well, that is moving really, really nicely down from Junction 6 at Thorn, past 5, the turn-off for the M180 and Doncaster North services. Down through 4 on Thorpe, down towards 3, of course. That will get busy a little bit later on, as will Junction 2, which is the interchange with the A1. But right down to 1 this morning, all looking really good for drivers on the M18. A1, that's moving pretty nicely, heading up towards Wandsworth and then a little bit further afield as well. So let's take a look at Doncaster. All moving well this morning. We're around the town. Racecourse roundabout looking good. York Street looking really good as well. Trafford Way and Ledger Way all moving quite nicely this morning. It's also looking good as you head down Ledger Way and along Bowlby Road as well, heading into town. So let's cross over the border into Rotherham. Looking good as you head down towards Thriber and then down, of course, towards the Mushroom Roundabout at Dalton in the centre of Rotherham. All good around the roundabouts, heading down from the St Anne's Roundabout right through to Eccles this morning and then along, of course, to Canclow as well on Borgie Road. That's moving pretty good up towards Bramley this morning and then across towards Hellaby and into Mulby. Central Sheffield looking good as well, moving quite nicely on the parkway this morning. Central Sheffield as well, the roundabouts right through to the university, looking pretty good. One place just to tell you about, Furnival Street, closed from the Keys Hotel just over towards the other side of Derrick Dooley Way. But with the exception of that, it's all looking good in Sheffield as well. Now, if you've seen something that we haven't told you about so far and you're reliant on the world knowing about, then the Jambuster line is open for your calls. Let us know about it and we'll tell the world about it in our next bulletin right here at Rother Radio.
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Continuous. That's the way we play our songs. One after another, without stopping. We are Brother.

0: I think you can safely say one definitely influencing the other. Charlie Puth, of course, and Love in Exile, and prior to that, brilliant tune from 1979. The Doobie Brothers, of course, and What a Fool Believes. On DAB Plus, online, on your smart speaker, on your mobile phone, thanks to our free-to-download app. You'll find us on Radio Player right across the UK, including your Sky Q box, and right across Rotherham and Thorn, Sheffield and Doncaster. 24 hours a day, this is Rother Radio. Number one for the county, number one with the biggest variety of hits, and, of course, number one bringing you the latest news. Here comes your 60-second update.
1: From Radio News Hub, I'm Frankie Hairsine. Another night of unrest has erupted in Northern Ireland. Police used water cannons while protesters pelted them with petrol bombs and bricks. Fears are mounting that the Iran war could be escalating once again after a fresh round of American airstrikes. Drivers are being urged to consider ignoring sat-nav instructions to divert onto rural roads. 60% of road deaths in Britain in 2024 happened in rural areas. And repeat offenders of antisocial behaviour will be banned from train stations under new plans rolled out this summer.
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3: Callum Turner says he finds speculation that he's set to play James Bond amusing. The British actor's one of the rumoured frontrunners to play 007 after Daniel Craig stepped down. Turner, who married singer Dua Lipa last week, rose to fame in the Fantastic Beast films. Elizabeth Hurley has described her life with US country star Billy Ray Cyrus as bliss. The British actress says she and Cyrus, who is the father of pop star Miley Cyrus, love spending time watching birds of prey and lighting bonfires together. Sir David Beckham has rallied behind former lioness Jill Scott as she reaches the halfway mark of her Sport Relief Marathon and Cycle Challenge. Beck's told the ex-Man City midfielder, "You've got this," as she attempts to get from London's Wembley Stadium to Sunderland Stadium of Light in a five-day, 388-mile fundraising challenge. And a number of Strictly pros have spoken of their delight after EastEnders star Lacey Turner was unveiled as the first celebrity contestant for this year's Strictly Come Dancing. She'll take to the dance floor when the series returns in September.

0: making dreams come true and saving you loads of money. This is Rother Radio with Hall & Oates, and prior to that, I can safely say a dodgy song. Yes, good enough. From 1994. Really loving it this morning. It's nice to be back with you. It's Big Dave of the Controls. Yes, saving you money on two great days out. You might have heard the promo already, but we can save you money on vouchers for Alpamare and for Flamingoland. So if you're thinking about heading off there this 6 weeks holiday, why not check us out and keep listening. We'll tell you how you can do that in hour two. In the meantime, we've got the latest traffic and travel for you. So if you're heading out on the roads this morning, you'll get up to speed in just a moment. Plus, LF System pilot Megan Trainor and Gary Barlow, all before 8 o'clock.
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0: Okay, how's it faring out there this morning? Actually, not too bad. Things seem to be moving quite nicely through the county this morning. We'll start in Thorn, Fieldside in King Street, and moving really well, heading out towards the M18 and the 18 as well. That is moving really, really nicely down from Junction 6 at Thorn, past 5, the turn off for the M180 and Doncaster North services. Down through 4 at Armthorpe, down towards 3, of course. That will get busy a little bit later on, as will Junction 2, which is the interchange with the A1, but right down to 1 this morning, all looking really good for drivers on the M18. A1, that's moving pretty nicely, heading up towards Wandsworth and then a little bit further afield as well. So let's take a look at Doncaster. All moving well this morning. We're around the town, racecourse roundabout looking good, York Street looking really good as well, Trafford Way and Ledger Way all moving quite nicely this morning. It's also looking good as you head down Ledger Way and along Bowlby Road as well, heading into town. So let's cross over the border into Rotherham. Looking good as you head down towards Thriber and then down, of course, towards the Mushroom Roundabout at Dalton in the centre of Rotherham. All good around the roundabouts, heading down from the St Anne's Roundabout right through to Ickles this morning and then along, of course, to Canclow as well on Borgie Road. That's moving pretty good up towards Bramley this morning and then across towards Hellerby and into Maltby. Central Sheffield looking good as well, moving quite nicely on the parkway this morning. Central Sheffield as well, the roundabouts right through to the university, looking pretty good. One place just to tell you about, Furnival Street, closed from the Keys Hotel just over towards the other side of Derrick Dooley Way. With the exception of that, it's all looking good in Sheffield as well. Now, if you've seen something that we haven't told you about so far and you're reliant on the world knowing about, then the Jambuster line is open for your calls. Let us know about it and we'll tell the world about it in our next bulletin right here at Rotherhithe.
9: 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Stuck in traffic? 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

And I've said I'm afraid to feel, I'm never afraid to feel that you're never without a friend, because you've always got one here at Rother Radio. Don't forget, not only me here today to do the business for you. After 11 o'clock, Jeff Webster back with a whole set of great songs to take you through your workday and make that go by that little bit faster. He's also got the number ones at one as well, so listen out for those. And don't forget, it's Wayne here with a big drive home from three, looking for three drive time anthems to keep him entertained and you entertained as well. Pick your three favourite songs and get to wayne.cupid@rotherradio.co.uk. Suggest them right now and maybe you'll be hearing them after 5 o'clock as well. Tonight, it's the 70s at 7, the 80s at 8, the 90s at 9. Big continuous sweeps of great music from three fantastic decades. It's easy for me to say, at the best of times. And don't forget, the day wraps up with Paul Harvey. Yes, the Quiet Storm between 10 and 12 with the world's most fantastic love songs. If you've got a favourite you want to play for your significant other, want to drop Paul a line right now, and maybe he can get it played for you between 10 and midnight tonight.

0: Don't care.
1: Oh, what Meghan Trainor, her brand new single is called Still Don't Care. Well, we care about the music. That's why we care about this bigger, brighter breakfast show of ours. And that's why it's harder, better, faster, stronger, and much, much longer than all the rest. Good morning, I'm Big Dave. Like, what's his name? Yeah, Jim Reeves. Come on, pull up a chair. Welcome to me world. It's you and me, kid, through until 11 o'clock this morning. In the next hour, I'll tell you how you can make those great savings. I'll tell you about a big day out. And I promise you, I really promise you, that I've got the best variety of hits for South Yorkshire. So don't go switching away. No going off to Radio Beige or 108 The Pigeon or The Noisy Neighbour. Stick with us. I promise you, we have got some absolute belters for you, which will definitely put a spring in your step, a smile on your face, a dip in your hip, a glide in your slide, and they will just make you feel good. Promise. Promise. You know, pinky promise. Yeah. Yeah, see, I'm not quitting veins up. I'm not swapping blood for you. We've not go that far. Well, not just yet, anyway. But I'll tell you something. If you can let me go and get a brew while the news is on, I promise you, I will come back and I will bring you all that plus everything else in the next hour. Deal? Fully, my mate.

0: Junction 3 this morning. It's just starting to queue in both directions as you head off towards Great Yorkshire Way and Lakeside Way this morning. And also just getting busier around Junction 2, the interchange with the A1. Particularly starting to queue northbound this morning, and also starting just to move slowly as you head up towards Wandsworth this morning. Central Doncaster, just starting to get that little bit busier around the racecourse roundabout this morning at the end of Ledger Way. Also just getting that little bit busy as you head down Bowlby Road this morning, heading down towards Trafford Way. So just watch out for that. York Road also picking up, particularly around the Danham Retail Park, heading into town as well. Moving over the border, just getting that little bit busier in Rotherham this morning, particularly at Dalton as you head down towards the Mushroom Roundabout and its interchange with Herringford Valley Road. Also getting busier around the roundabouts, particularly at College Road this morning, and also at Ickles. Just getting busier as well on Bawtry Road, particularly as you head through Wickersley and up towards Bramley, and of course again across as you head through Hellaby and down towards Mulby. That also applies the other way if you're coming from Hellaby into Rotherham as well. Just watch out around the interchange with Junction 1 of the M18. So just watch out for that. Sheffield, just getting that little bit busier as well. Just a reminder, as you're heading down the partway towards Derwick Dooley Way, you can't turn into Furnival Road this morning. It is closed as you come off the Park Square roundabout. Don't go down Furnival Road. It's closed from the Keys Hotel right across the interchange with Derwick Dooley Way and further afield as well. So just watch out for that this morning. Not too bad as you move around the roundabouts. Just getting busier, though, around the end of Ecclesall Road this morning at Moore Street. So just watch out for that. In the meantime, do let us know if you've seen something that you rely on this morning and you need the world to know about it. Give us a call. Jambuster line now open for your calls, so we can tell the world about it right here on Rother Radio.
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0: Okay, what's it doing out there for this Thursday morning? A day of cloud and rain. The rain persistent and sometimes heavy. It's going to spread eastwards across the morning and then becoming breezy, feeling humid. Rain's going to turn lighter later, leaving with temperatures across the four towns of the county of 17 today.
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0: Morning, campus. Welcome to our two proceedings here on the Bigger Brighter Breakfast Show for this Thursday, the 11th of June. This is Big Dave with you through for another hour of music power right here on the Bigger Brighter Breakfast Show, the one that's harder, better, faster, stronger, and of course, much, much longer than the rest.
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Kiberton. 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

He's already sold out the arena, and I was going to go as well. There we go. That's another one gone for a Burton. It's a good job. I was trying to see him last year, isn't it? New one from Paul Heaton and Rhiann Downey. Your favourite kind of idiot. And prior to that, Michael Jackson and The Way You Make Me Feel. What a way to wake up on a Thursday morning. 8:15 here at Rother Radio. And this is a Bigger, Brighter Breakfast Show. It's Big Dave at the controls. Lovely to be with you. Just a reminder, this hour will tell you how you can make a great saving on two brilliant days out and save an absolute fortune. And trust me, it's a three-figure sum as well, so it's worth listening. And we'll also tell you about another big day out, because we're back on the road. We're off to Sheffield on Sunday. Where we're going to be, you'll find out between now and then.

0: It's Miles Smith. You can stay as long as you want to, by the way. You're more than welcome. It's Rother Radio. It's a bigger, brighter breakfast show. Stand by for the ladies' traffic and travel. 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
0: Okay, it's just starting to pick up out there this morning. Just getting that little bit busier through the centre of Thorn this morning, around the lights at King Street and, of course, Fieldside as well. The M18, now that seems to be moving pretty well. Just watch out for that pinch spot at Junction 3 this morning. It's just starting to queue in both directions as you head off towards Great Yorkshire Way and Lakeside Way this morning. And also just getting busier around Junction 2, the interchange with the A1, starting to queue northbound this morning, and also starting just to move slowly as you head up towards Wandsworth this morning. Central Doncaster just starting to get that little bit busier around the racecourse roundabout this morning at the end of Ledger Way. Also just getting that little bit busier as you head down Bowlby Road this morning, heading down towards Trafford Way. So just watch out for that. York Road also picking up, particularly around the Danham Retail Park heading into town as well. Moving over the border, just getting that little bit busier in Rotherham this morning, particularly at Dalton as you head down towards the Mushroom Roundabout and its interchange with Henford Valley Road. Also getting busier around the roundabouts, particularly at College Road this morning and also at Ickles. Just getting busier as well on Borchy Road, particularly as you head through Wickersley and up towards Bramley, and of course again across as you head through Hellaby and down towards Mulby. That also applies the other way if you're coming from Hellaby into Rotherham as well. Just watch out around the interchange with Junction 1 of the M18, so just watch out for that. Sheffield just getting that little bit busier as well. Just a reminder, as you're heading down the parkway towards Derry Dooley Way, you can't turn into Furnival Road this morning. It is closed as you come off the Park Square roundabout. Don't go down Furnival Road. It's closed from the Keys Hotel right across the interchange with Derry Dooley Way and further afield as well, so just watch out for that this morning. Not too bad as you move around the roundabouts. Just getting busier though around the end of Ecclesall Road this morning at Moore Street, so just watch out for that. In the meantime, do let us know if you've seen something that you rely on this morning and you need the world to know about it. Give us a call. Jambuster line now open for your calls, so we can tell the world about it right here on Rother Radio.
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0: Oh, man, that sounds great this morning if you're in the car. Sigma, Nobody to Love, and the Eternal Empower of a Woman. It's 8:31 right across South Yorkshire on DAB+, online, on your smart speaker, on your mobile phone, thanks to our free-to-download app. You'll find us on Radio Player right across the UK, including your Sky Q box, and across Rotherham and Sheffield, Doncaster and Thorn, 24 hours a day. This is the one that'll make you great saving on two brilliant days out in North Yorkshire, coming your way between now and nine. It's Rother Radio, the one with your 60-second update.
1: From Radio News Hub, I'm Frankie Hairsign. Northern Ireland seen a second night of unrest with bricks and petrol bombs thrown at police. 12 officers were injured. An investigation has been launched into Ryanair over charging parents to sit with their children on flights. The airline described the investigation as bogus. The US has launched another round of strikes on Iran, with fears mounting the conflict is beginning to escalate once again. And drivers are being urged to consider ignoring sat-nav instructions to divert on rural roads. 60% of road deaths in Britain in 2024 happened on them.
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3: Callum Turner says he finds speculation that he's set to play James Bond amusing. The British actor's one of the rumoured frontrunners to play 007 after Daniel Craig stepped down. Turner, who married singer Dua Lipa last week, rose to fame in the Fantastic Beasts films. Elizabeth Hurley has described her life with US country star Billy Ray Cyrus as bliss. The British actress says she and Cyrus, who is the father of pop star Miley Cyrus, love spending time watching Birds of Prey and lighting bonfires together. Sir David Beckham has rallied behind former lioness Jill Scott as she reaches the halfway mark of her Sport Relief Marathon and Cycle Challenge. Bex told the ex-Man City midfielder, "You've got this," as she attempts to get from London's Wembley Stadium to Sunderland Stadium of Light in a five-day, 388-mile fundraising challenge. And a number of Strictly pros have spoken of their delight after EastEnders star Lacey Turner was unveiled as the first celebrity contestant for this year's Strictly Come Dancing. She'll take to the dance floor when the series returns in September. Big-

0: got to be loving that. Alex Warren and Fever Dream and Kylie Minogue and Better the Devil You Know. Well, Better the Devil You Know about the great savings on two brilliant days out that Rother Radio could get you this summertime. We've teamed up with Alvamare and Flamingo Land to make your savings on a splashing and a smashing day out. First, Flamingo Land, full of white knuckle thrills, a farm. It also has the zoo as well. It has rides and attractions for all ages, and it's situated between Malton and Pickering in North Yorkshire. Now, if you've never been before, and if you were going today, it would cost you and your family £194. Yes, you heard that right, £194 for admission for you and up to three other members of your family. Now, if you do it today and you go to our website and you get hold of one of our vouchers, which incidentally are valid up to November, you can do it today for 97. Yes, you heard that right, half price, 97 quid. Go on, check this out. It only lasts until we've got rid of all these vouchers, and there are not many left, so get yourself onto the website, go and have a look, fill your boots, and get hold of one of these vouchers. Plus, on top of that, if you're off to Scarborough this year and you fancy going swimming and the weather is not too great, why not go yourself to Alpamare? Now, this is involving the best of both worlds, indoor and outdoor pools. It also has a wave pool, which it does the like sort the waves that you would get in the sea, but it's all warm. It's inside. It's also got outdoor pools, which are nice and warm for you to luxuriate in. It's got the water slides as well. The ones that are like black runs, but also the ones which are a little bit more serene for you to ride on as well. Now, if you were going today, again, it would cost you 70 quid for you and your family to go along. We'll do it for 35. But you need to get hold of one of our vouchers to do so. So if you put those totals together, £35 and £97, that's a grand total of, and you've worked it out for yourself, haven't you? 132 quid in savings. And you can do that this morning just by going to the Rother Radio website. There are terms and conditions of use. Do check them out, obviously, before you purchase. But if you go there this morning, you can make that fantastic saving and you can have two brilliant days out courtesy of us. So why not fill your boots and do it right now? We, in the meantime, will continue with the soundtrack to your morning with Rainbow, Phil Collins and Emma Bunton, all before 9 o'clock. Oh, also, we'll tell you about our big day out, plus, on top of that, what year we're going back to and the top 10 at 10. Right here at Rother, between now and 9.
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0: 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What can you see?
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0: Okay, it's just starting to pick up out there this morning, just getting that little bit busier through the centre of Thorn this morning, around the lights at King Street and, of course, Fieldside as well. The M18, now that seems to be moving pretty well. Just watch out for that pinch spot at Junction 3 this morning. It's just starting to queue in both directions as you head off towards Great Yorkshire Way and Lakeside Way this morning. And also just getting busier around Junction 2, the interchange with the A1, starting to queue northbound this morning, and also starting just to move slowly as you head up towards Wandsworth this morning. Central Doncaster just starting to get that little bit busier around the racecourse roundabout this morning at the end of Ledger Way. Also just getting that little bit busy as you head down Bowlby Road this morning, heading down towards Trafford Way. So just watch out for that. York Road also picking up, particularly around the Dainham Retail Park heading into town as well. Moving over the border, just getting that little bit busier in Rotherham this morning, particularly at Dalton as you head down towards the Mushroom Roundabout and its interchange with Herringford Valley Road. Also getting busy around the roundabouts, particularly at College Road this morning and also at Gickles. Just getting busy as well on Borchie Road, particularly as you head through Wickersley and up towards Bramley, and of course again across as you head through Hellaby and down towards Mulby. That also applies the other way if you're coming from Hellaby into Rotherham as well. Just watch out around the interchange with Junction 1 of the M18, so just watch out for that. Sheffield just getting that little bit busier as well. Just a reminder, as you're heading down the parkway towards Derry Dooley Way, you can't turn into Thurnival Road this morning. It is closed as you come off the Park Square roundabout. Don't go down Thurnival Road, it's closed from the Keys Hotel right across the interchange with Derry Dooley Way and further afield as well, so just watch out for that this morning. Not too bad as you move around the roundabouts. Just getting busier though around the end of Ecclesall Road this morning at Moore Street, so just watch out for that. In the meantime, do let us know if you've seen something that you rely on this morning and you need the world to know about it. Give us a call, Jambuster Line, now open for your calls, so we can tell the world about it right here on Rother Radio.
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9: Here is a box, a musical box, wound up and ready to play. 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Can you guess what is in it today?

0: Want to get in touch with... I said, want to get in touch with... 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

Then everybody forgets that features in the Buster movie. I've watched that quite recently. It's not actually off too bad. And he can act, he can Phil Collins, he really can. Prior to that, of course, it was Rainbow, and Since You've Been Gone, another sign of Bungle, Zippy and George Anywhere. Oh, I know, different Rainbow. Hey, we're out on the road this coming Sunday. If you want to join us, why not get yourself down to the Olympic Legacy Park? It is their free Legacy and Action Community Day, a day celebrating sport, health and community, with a chance to try loads of different activities from archery and basketball through to climbing, football, canoeing and even paddleboarding. Arts and crafts, face painting and plenty more happening throughout the site throughout the day, and more than 3,000 people anticipated to bring themselves along. It's free of charge. The best bit about it, we're going to be live there as well, so come along and see us. If you're going to come down, say hello. We'll give you a badge and a key ring as well, and you can get hold of one of the Rother Radio caps. They're just a fiver and they look rather smart as well, so get yourself along. Just a reminder, if you're coming by car, Attercliffe Common still has those roadworks, so if you are heading down to it, you can park on Old Hall Road, and there is ample parking on Leeds Road as well, so you might want to come there, or you can catch the tram to Attercliffe, and it's about a 5-minute walk. So don't forget the Olympic Legacy Day and the community happening at the Olympic Legacy Park this Sunday from 11. Right, one more place to go before we hit Emma Bunton and then the more music hour at 9, and that is to reveal all on the year in the top 10 at 10 today, and that, my friends, is 2009. So keep listening. Two more hours to go. Two more hours of musical brilliance. 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

0: Trafford Way and Ledger Way all moving quite nicely this morning. It's also looking good as you head down Ledger Way and along Bowlby Road as well, heading into town. So let's cross over the border into Rotherham. Looking good as you head down towards Thriver and then down, of course, towards the Mushroom Roundabout at Dalton in the centre of Rotherham. All good around the roundabouts, heading down from the St Anne's Roundabout right through to Eccles this morning and then along, of course, to Canclow as well on Borgie Road. That's moving pretty good up towards Bramley this morning and then across towards Hellaby and into Maltby. Central Sheffield looking good as well, moving quite nicely on the parkway this morning. Central Sheffield as well, the roundabouts right through to the university, looking pretty good. One place just to tell you about, Furnival Street, closed from the Keys Hotel just over towards the other side of Derrick Dooley Way. With the exception of that, it's all looking good in Sheffield as well. Now, if you've seen something that we haven't told you about so far and you're reliant on the world knowing about, then the Jambuster line is open for your calls. Let us know about it and we'll tell the world about it in our next bulletin right here at Rotherham.
1: 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Stuck in traffic? Call our Jambusters hotline on 01709 257 175.
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Morning, morning, morning. Thursday here on Rother Radio. And whether you be doing the dishes in Doncaster, whether you be opening the mail in Masborough, or just sat at your table doing, well, whatever comes naturally and totally, it is lovely to have your company on what is the More Music Hour. In this hour, we just play long, continuous sweeps of great songs that you know and love. Old songs, new songs, silly love songs. We've got them all for you. And on top of that, we just handpick them just to have that real good feel-good feel to your day. So whatever you're going to be doing, let these act as your

0: Well, some naysayers say there is no good local radio anymore. We are proving them wrong as we continue to play you a bigger variety of it right across South Yorkshire. We are Rother Radio. You've got the More Music Hour. I'm Dave Nightingale. Lovely to have your company this morning. Don't forget, they're coming your way after 11 o'clock this morning. It's a return of Jeff Webster, the man who puts you in the mood for food and brings you lunch with a punch. So that is all coming up. Coming up in 2 minutes, more great hits, putting the real good and feel good back into your day.
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exploding onto your radio for this Thursday morning. This is Rother Radio. It's a more music hour playing your hits from the 70s, 80s, 90s, and today, right through between 9 and 10. Lots of good songs that you may not have heard in ages, and lots of songs that you just can't help singing along to. Songs like this, of course.

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Just a reminder, the night time is the right time here on Rother Radio. Don't forget that from 7 o'clock you can hit the 70s at 7 and now full of great songs from that most fantastic of decades. From 8 o'clock, it's the 80s at 8. Then from 9 o'clock, the 90s at 9. But then it doesn't stop, because then it's the opportunity to hear a song for lovers of love everywhere. The Quiet Storm, back Monday to Thursday, of course, with the legend that is Paul Harvey. You can join him between 10 and midnight here on Rother Radio.

0: It's the More Music Hour from Rother Radio, a great way to spend your day. And another great way to spend your day is between 10 and 11 this morning, and that is the Top 10 at 10. Every weekday, Monday to Friday, between 10 and 11, we play the 10 biggest songs that South Yorkshire was going out and buying on that day in a specific year. We play all 10 songs in full as well, so we don't jump any. Plus, on top of that, we'll also take a look at some of the songs that were bubbling under in positions 11 to 30. You might hear something you went out and bought at places like Woolies or Roulette, or maybe another record shop of renown. And you may hear a song that you've not heard in absolutely ages. That's a great thing about the Top 10 at 10. It every now and again throws up an absolute corker that makes you go, oh, I've not heard this in absolutely ages. Keep listening. You'll hear more from 10 o'clock.
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It's not all about the music and the presenters here at Rother Radio. Do you know there is a fantastic team that makes this place run like a well-oiled machine, and we'd love for you to be part of it. 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She'd love to hear from you. Give us your details, a contact number or an email address, and we'll get back in touch with you. And maybe, just maybe, we could be getting you to places like Clifton Park and maybe much, much more besides. And if you have an aptitude for it, you might even be coming on air with people like me, for instance. That's a face worse than death. So get in touch with us. Why not become part of the biggest and best radio family around? That's a Rother Radio Street Crew.

0: sex.
1: Do you know what? 60 minutes definitely isn't in enough. I could carry on all morning doing this, to be honest with you. But I've got to make sure that I bring you the top 10 and 10 after the news at 10 o'clock. And I can tell you, this morning's an absolute cracker. A great year that we've picked out. And I can tell you, again, more musical surprises. Some songs I've never played on radio before. Some songs I've not played, and must be, in 20 years. Probably more, to be honest with you, but that's what we do. Everything's a musical surprise, and whatever time you turn on, whether it be daytime or nighttime, you'll always get the good stuff right here on the radio station with the biggest variety of hits. 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

0: murdered when she was an MP. She's spoken on the matter.
1: I understand anger. Believe me, I really do understand anger. But you've all got a choice as to what you do with that anger. And surely we have to show a different way. We have to call out horrific acts of violence like that, wherever it happens and whoever perpetrates it. But what we cannot do is create chaos in our country.
0: Meanwhile, Hadi Aladid has been charged with the attempted murder of Stephen Ogilvie, who lost an eye in the attack. Ryanair are to be investigated by the Competition and Markets Authority over charging parents to sit with their children on flights. The airline requires at least one parent to sit with their children, which typically costs around £8 each way. Ryanair described the investigation as bogus and a failed attempt by the government to pretend to care about its customers. Police say they've received new information following allegations of predatory behaviour against former West Ham co-owner David Sullivan. The 77-year-old recently quit as chairman of the club following reports released on Monday. And the football regulator says they're also looking into the claims. Sullivan says the allegations are false. Fixing potholes for good needs to be taken more seriously.
2: It is a massive issue. Last year alone, the AA dealt with 617,000 pothole-related breakdowns, anything from punctures, damaged wheels, suspension, steering. So it is costing millions of pounds, it's taking cars off the road, and it's injuring people.
0: That's Edmund King, the president of the AA. He's ramping up calls for permanent solutions to potholes. And the World Cup hasn't even started yet, but Declan Rice is already in trouble after getting told off by his mum for getting sunburned. He says the heat has been tough for the squad, but Rice says he's feeling full of confidence. For On Radio News Hub, I'm Frankie Hessine.
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0: There's no complaints for Thomas Tuchel as England beat Costa Rica 3-0 in a World Cup warm-up match last night. It's despite kickoff being delayed by an hour in Orlando thanks to thunderstorms. The England head coach says they've set the tone.
6: If we can really play like this and grow into the tournament and have this kind of cohesion and brotherhood and team spirit that we showed today, then we will have like an amazing connection with the fans and this will hopefully be an amazing experience.
0: Elsewhere, Scotland defender Aaron Hickey has admitted he's delighted to be in the World Cup squad after missing Euro 2024 in Germany because of injury. He says it was tough not being involved 2 years ago, but feels it's left him mentally stronger. Scotland's first World Cup campaign in 28 years gets underway on Sunday at 2 a.m. against Haiti. And Formula One has agreed a two-step plan to change engine design in response to criticism of this year's new rules. Four-time champion Max Verstappen was so upset by the new engines, he said he would quit if changes weren't made.
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7: Okay, one last look at the weather for this morning. A day of cloud and rain, the rain persistent and sometimes heavy. That's going to spread eastwards across the area throughout the morning, becoming breezy, feeling humid, and that rain will turn the night later. 17 centigrade across the four towns and across the county today.
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7: So we have got a whole set of hits for you as we take a look back at the top 10 at 10 from a year in your history. Where are we going today? We're going back 17 years to 2009. These were the 10 biggest songs.
5: Now, kicking off another hour of the best variety of hits across Rotherham and Sheffield.

0: Well, they thought they were untouched. Actually, they were down one place this week from last week's 8 to this week's number 9. They are the Veronicas, and down 3 places from 7 last week to this week's 10. It was LaRue kicking us off with Invercargill. It's Rother Radio. It's the top 10 at 10 today. We've gone back to 2009. So these were the songs that you were going out and buying 17 years ago today. Can you remember buying them from, well, maybe you were going to Zavvi, or maybe off to the Virgin Megastore in Meadow Hall, or maybe still going to Woolies. Yes, Woolies are still open at this time, so you may have been going and getting them there. In at 8 this week, it was a song that was down 4 places from last week's 4 for Titi, who thought he was at number 1. No, he wasn't. He was at 8.
1: 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The top 10 at 10. Number 8. 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

0: Down One Place, Soulja Boy, Tell 'Em featuring Sammy and Kiss Me Through the Phone. And down four places from last week's four to this week's eight, it was Tinchy Strider and Number One. So we've reached positions 6 to 4. You'll hear them in 2 minutes' time. Also, we'll take a look at the number of the songs bubbling under in positions 11 to 20 this week. It's all right here on Rather Radio, where we play the top 10 at 10, the 10 biggest songs on that day in a particular year. Today, we're taking a look back at the 11th of June 2009. These were the songs that were doing the business right across South Yorkshire 17 years ago today.
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Well, there was no knocking her down. She is Keri Hilson, along with Kanye West and Neo. She was up 6 places this week, from 12 to 6. It's the top 10 of 10. Today we're taking a look back at the songs that were doing the business across South Yorkshire on this day back in 2009. But we drop out of the top 10 to take a look at some of the songs bubbling under in positions 11 to 20. And this next song had dropped 1 place. Last week it was at number 11, but this week Lady Gaga was holding a poker face at...

0: Great tune from Empire of the Sun, a song that was up 12 places to 14, which is where it peaked on the chart of 2009. And We Are the People prior to that, a song down one place from 11 to this week's 12. It was Lady Gaga and Poker Face. It's the top 10 and 10 from Rother Radio. We do this every Monday through Friday at this time between 10 and 11. The 10 biggest songs on that day in this particular year, the year today, of course, 2009. And we've reached number 5, where the colour was red for Daniel Mary.
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0: She was down one place from last week's three to this week's four. She's Agnes, and that's Release Me. And it was a non-mover at number five for Daniel Merriweather and Red. Well, this is not the only chart show that does the business for you here on Rother. Just a reminder, every weekday between 1 and 2, Jeff Wester plays you the number ones at 1. Every song, a number one song. So listen out for Jeff. He's, of course, here with you after the news at 11. And listen out for those number ones, of course, coming your way shortly. And don't forget as well, the fastest moving chart in radio, which is Airplay 40, back with Spencer James this Sunday afternoon. Of course, the songs in the 40 are actually decided based on the number of times songs are played on the radio, hence, of course, airplay. So keep listening out. Last week, it was actually Lady Gaga who was at number one. Will she remain there this week? Well, listen into it and you'll find out more. That's Spencer James with the Airplay 40. He's coming your way, of course, Sunday afternoon. Right, we continue as we head into the top three. And there was a new entry for Kasabian. You'll hear them in 2 minutes.
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0: Well, the boys from Leicester had, had the flame lit underneath them. Firebreakers, Sabian, it was our highest new entry on the chart this week at number 3. But it had all gone bonkers for Dizzy Rascal because last week's number 1 was this week's number 2.
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2: Number 2.

0: Last week's number one, this week's number two. It was Dizzy Rascal and Bonkers. So let's take a look at that chart once again from 2009. At 10, it was LaRue and In for the Kill. At 9, the Veronicas and Untouched. At 8, Tinty Strider and N-Dubs are number one. At 7, Soulja Boy, Tell 'Em and Sammy and Kiss Me Through the Phone. And at 6 this week, Kerry Hilson, Kanye West and Neo and Knock You Down. The top 5 is next.
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0: 5's a non-move for Daniel Merriweather and Red. At 4, it was Agnes and Release Me. At 3, the new entry for Kasabian and Fire. And last week's number 1, you've just heard it. This week's 2, Dizzy Rascal and Bonkers, which meant Boom Boom Pow by the Black Eyed Peas, was a brand new number 1. That's the top 10 of 10 from 2009. And that's Thursday's Bigger, Brighter Breakfast Show done. I'm Big Dave. Thanks for listening. Jeff's next. I'm back tomorrow at 7.
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1: 12 police officers have been injured after another night of unrest in Northern Ireland, with 16 people arrested. Police used water cannons on protesters as they were pelted with bricks and petrol bombs, with disorder erupting over a stabbing attack on Monday. MP Kim Leadbeater, whose sister Jo Cox was murdered, says it won't solve anything.
2: Wherever horrible things happen in the world, please, please, please don't respond with things which are just so counterproductive to creating and building the kind of country

0: Essex police say they've been contacted with more information about the conduct of former West Ham co-owner David Sullivan. The 77-year-old was recently subject to a number of allegations of predatory behaviour and quit his role at the London club. He says the allegations are false and categorically denies them. Two children in England have died from measles this year. The UK Health Security Agency say there's been 736 cases across 2026. There were 959 across the whole of last year. They added the majority of cases were among unvaccinated children aged 10 and under. Tackling potholes isn't being treated with enough urgency as it should be. That's what AA President Edmund King is warning as he ramps up calls for permanent change.
1: What happens, vehicles get damaged, some drivers would claim compensation from the local authority, and then the local authority sometimes is paying out more compensation than they are in actually fixing the roads.
0: And EastEnders star Lacey Turner has admitted she's excited but terrified after being announced as the first contestant for Strictly Come Dancing 2026. From Radio News Hub, I'm Frankie Hersein.
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0: There's no complaints for Thomas Tuchel as England beat Costa Rica 3-0 in a World Cup warm-up match last night. It's despite kickoff being delayed by an hour in Orlando thanks to thunderstorms. The England head coach says they've set the tone.
5: If we can really play like this and grow into the tournament and have this kind of cohesion and brotherhood and team spirit that we showed today, then we will have like an amazing connection with the fans and this will hopefully be an amazing experience.
0: Elsewhere, Scotland defender Aaron Hickey has admitted he's delighted to be in the World Cup squad after missing Euro 2024 in Germany because of injury. He says it was tough not being involved 2 years ago, but feels it's left him mentally stronger. Scotland's first World Cup campaign in 28 years gets underway on Sunday at 2 a.m. against Haiti. And Formula One has agreed a two-step plan to change engine design in response to criticism of this year's new rules. Four-time champion Max Verstappen was so upset by the new engines, he said he would quit if changes weren't made.
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6: Okay, then the rain will become much sparser. What's that then? Sparser in the afternoon. It will continue overcast. Friday will be a windy with variable cloud and isolated showers. These mostly in the afternoon. Saturday and Sunday we'll see variable cloud and sunny intervals. So there we go. It will also feel rather warmer, so I don't know about you. That's a bit of good news, at least for the weekend, eh? Makes a change. Right, hello to you. Great to have you. Thank you. Just hope you can stay with me. I've got the tunes for you. Meghan Trainor first.
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Hello, how you doing? Jeff Webster here, Rother Radio, across South Yorkshire. I'm sat here having some Skittles. I mean, what a thing to eat whilst doing a radio show. But you know what? Rules are there, aren't they? Rules are there to be broken. Right, Jeff Webster here, Robbie too. Feel.

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0: Ooh, and one impatient person, eh? David Guetta and One Republic. I don't want to wait. Next time, don't forget, I've got the lyric from the song as usual. See if you know it. You never know. You never know. And of course, we've got number ones at 1 p.m. later. Just hope you're having a decent day today. I'm sat here doing this, and whatever you're doing, hello to you. Great to have you.
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0: Imagine ringing all your local doctors and saying to the receptionist, I need to see the doctor. And she says, or he says, why? He said, I've got a birdhouse in my soul. I need it sorted. They're going to think, problem here. They may be giants. That's what the band is there. What about this 18th to the 20th of June? One night only. It's called that. One night only, in case you think I'm crazy. Rotherham Civic Theatre at 7:15. Lively variety production, bringing together music, dance, entertainment from local performers. Also a mixture of popular songs. Colourful, lovely costumes and all that. Just sounds great. You fancy it? Fancy it? 18th to the 20th of June. You'll find out. That's at 9:15, Rotherham Civic Theatre.
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2: Callum Turner says he finds speculation that he's set to play James Bond amusing. The British actor's one of the rumoured frontrunners to play 007 after Daniel Craig stepped down. Turner, who married singer Dua Lipa last week, rose to fame in the Fantastic Beasts films. Elizabeth Hurley has described her life with US country star Billy Ray Cyrus as bliss. The British actress says she and Cyrus, who is the father of pop star Miley Cyrus, love spending time watching birds of prey and lighting bonfires together. Sir David Beckham has rallied behind former lioness Jill Scott as she reaches the halfway mark of her Sport Relief Marathon and Cycle Challenge. Bex told the ex-Man City midfielder, you've got this, as she attempts to get from London's Wembley Stadium to Sunderland Stadium of Light in a five-day, 388-mile fundraising challenge. And a number of Strictly pros have spoken of their delight after EastEnders star Lacey Turner was unveiled as the first celebrity contestant for this year's Strictly Come Dancing. She'll take to the dance floor when the series returns in September.
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0: shall we fly to America and have breakfast? Hey, I'm flying back. As Eve. Right, Rother Radio, Jeff Webster. And don't forget, too, we are proud to be local. Love local, love music. Right here, we're on DAB Radio right across South Yorkshire. Transmitters everywhere. Also, as well, we're on the internet. We're on Alexa, smart speaker. You name it, we're on it.
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Mr. Capaldi, to you and me. Stand by for the latest weather for South Yorkshire. I've got it. Richard Ashcroft first, though.

0: Canada. They've added there's been 736 cases this year. And England eased to victory in their warm-up game against Costa Rica last night. These fans in Orlando said there's hopes of England going far.
1: On paper, we've got a chance. It comes down to how the players play, how Tuchel's got them running. And, in my opinion, big players missing, but they've always got a good chance.
2: We've always got a chance, I think. We've just got to believe.
0: Their 3-0 win follows their 1-0 victory over New Zealand on Saturday. That's the latest from Radio News Hub. I'm Tanita Sims.
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7: There's no complaints for Thomas Tuchel as England beat Costa Rica 3-0 in a World Cup warm-up match last night. It's despite kickoff being delayed by an hour in Orlando thanks to thunderstorms. The England head coach says they've set the tone.
8: If we can really play like this and grow into the tournament and have this kind of cohesion and brotherhood and team spirit that we showed today, then we will have like an amazing connection with the fans and this will hopefully be an amazing experience.
7: Elsewhere, Scotland defender Aaron Hickey has admitted he's delighted to be in the World Cup squad after missing Euro 2024 in Germany because of injury. He says it was tough not being involved 2 years ago, but feels it's left him mentally stronger. Scotland's first World Cup campaign in 28 years gets underway on Sunday at 2 a.m. against Haiti. And Formula One has agreed a two-step plan to change engine design in response to criticism of this year's new rules. Four-time champion Max Verstappen was so upset by the new engines, he said he would quit if changes weren't made.
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9: Rain will be around, let me see, say sparser here, rain will be sparser. I don't even know what that word means. Afternoon will be overcast as well. Friday will be windy with variable cloud and some showers. Saturday and Sunday we'll see variable cloud, but it will become warmer and rather nicer. That's all we need to know, ain't it? What do you think of that? Puff Daddy, Faith Evans on the way, also Lighthouse Family and ABBA. Stay here. This hour too, I'm going to read out a lyric from a song. See if you know it.
6: Now. Kicking off another hour of the best variety of hits across Rotherham and Sheffield.

I always think they sound dead chilled, you know. It's one of them bands, isn't it? Like Simply Red Don't Load, sounding chilled. The Lighthouse Family, they're here at Rother Radio. You're all right, being at work at the moment. Hello to you, or just doing nape today, or just hanging around, you know what I mean? Whatever. Hi. I'm going to play this for you, if you don't mind. Amber.

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Forward. 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

0: if you wanna be my lover. Never fails on the dance floor, that, with older people, pensioners, young students, you name it. Kids, never fails. Wanna be? Oh yeah, Spice Girls, ye. Right, what song's this? By the way, look at the stars, look how they shine for you. And everything you do, yeah, they were all, I'm not saying that bit because it gives it away. Look at the stars, look how they shine for you. And everything you do, yeah, they were all something. What song's that? I will be telling you. As I normally do in about 10 minutes.
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0: Jesse Jane. This is great, you know. What about Gareth Gates? Do you fancy seeing Gareth Gates? Remember him, Rotherham Civic Theatre. This is 7:30 on the 20th of June. Boy band in the Boff, featuring, as I said, Gareth Gates, all on there, performing classic boy band favourites. It will sell out this. Well, it is going well, that I've been told. So remember, if you're into boy bands and all that, you've just got to see it. 7:30, that's on the 20th of June, yeah? But don't forget too, if you fancy any of the offers that Rother Radio have, just do it, rotherradio.co.uk, and click on Vultures.
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2: Callum Turner says he finds speculation that he's set to play James Bond amusing. The British actor's one of the rumoured frontrunners to play 007 after Daniel Craig stepped down. Turner, who married singer Dua Lipa last week, rose to fame in the Fantastic Beasts films. Elizabeth Hurley has described her life with US country star Billy Ray Cyrus as bliss. The British actress says she and Cyrus, who is the father of pop star Miley Cyrus, love spending time watching Birds of Prey and lighting bonfires together. Sir David Beckham has rallied behind former lioness Jill Scott as she reaches the halfway mark of her Sport Relief Marathon and Cycle Challenge. Becks told the ex-Man City midfielder, "You've got this," as she attempts to get from London's Wembley Stadium to Sunderland Stadium of Light in a five-day, 388-mile fundraising challenge. And a number of Strictly pros have spoken of their delight after EastEnders star Lacey Turner was unveiled as the first celebrity contestant for this year's Strictly Come Dancing. She'll take to the dance floor when the series returns in September.
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0: So it's going to be World Cup fever, isn't it? World Cup fever. The pubs are going to make a few bob from it. But I will say this, though. A lot of pubs are needing the customs. So, you know, this World Cup thing is not a bad thing, yeah?
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Mine. We've got Brandy and Monica, The Boy Is Mine. The boy is mine, all mine. Right, you ready for this one now? What song is it? I'm going to tell you. Think about it now. Come on, concentrate now. Just get it here in your head. Look at the stars, look how they shine for you. Everything you do, yeah, they were all, what, yellow. So there we go. Look at the stars, look how they shine for you. Everything you do, yeah, they were all yellow. Obviously, Coldplay had a hit with that many, many years ago. Well, not too many years ago. Yellow. Do you remember the video to it, too? It was amazing. It must have cost them nothing to make. But these are the best videos sometimes. He's on a beach. He's walking along the beach. And he's looking straight into the camera then singing it. Another similar video, if you can remember. Do you remember Sinead O'Connor, Nothing Compares to You? It was just a face in camera. Imagine how much that cost to make. Absolutely new. Right, okay, time for me to look forward to number ones at 1 p.m. That's on the way, so if you're doing nothing, try and join me for that. And then at 2, it is non-stop music here at Rother Radio. And then, of course, at 3 o'clock, it's the big drive time show with our Wayne right across South Yorkshire. So if you're doing it, try and join me. As I said, number ones at 1 p.m, every song I play the next hour will be a massive seller. And also some great tunes in there as well, some right gems. So stay here.

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1: We have to call out horrific acts of violence wherever it happens and whoever perpetrates it. But what we cannot do is create chaos in our country.
2: More disorder in Northern Ireland last night as leaders continue to appeal for calm. I'm Frankie Hessein and you're listening to the Lunchtime News programme from Radio News Hub. Also on the show today, Ryanair's hit back after an investigation into family seating is launched. Many of us feel our best years are still yet to come. And the World Cup starts today. We'll take a look at the ones to watch across the tournament. First, a look at today's other top stories with Tanita Sims.
3: Two children in England have died from measles this year. The UK Health Security says the majority of cases were among unvaccinated children aged 10 and under. They added there's been 736 cases this year. There were 959 cases across the whole of 2025. Essex police say they've been contacted with more information about the conduct of former West Ham co-owner David Sullivan. The 77-year-old was recently subject to a number of allegations of predatory behaviour and quit his role at the London Club. He says the allegations are false and categorically denies them. And EastEnders star Lacey Turner's admitted she's excited but terrified after being announced as the first contestant for Strictly Come Dancing. The 38-year-old says it's about time she hit the dance floor.
2: Well, our top story once again today, more disorders erupted in Northern Ireland following a knife attack in Belfast. It's the second night of unrest following Monday's stabbing. Holly Hughes has more.
4: Despite calls for calm from political leaders, disorder has spread through the streets once again. It's after Hadi Al-Adid, who was given leave to remain in the UK,

0: out horrific acts of violence like that, wherever it happens and whoever perpetrates it. But what we cannot do is create chaos in our country.
1: Last night, 12 police officers were injured after they were pelted with petrol bombs and bricks. 16 people have been arrested. Police used water cannons on protesters. The violence wasn't confined to Belfast either. Rioters set a property near a petrol station alight in Newton Abbey, and in Derry, police also reported fires.
0: I mean, it's just devastating. It's absolutely devastating. Now, the heinous act that happened in Belfast was horrific, absolutely horrific. We call that out. But the way to respond to that is not to take to the streets and riot and cause more trouble and more problems.
1: Leaders continue to hit out at social media's involvement too, with the head of Britain's largest police force saying disorder fueled online is incredibly complex.
2: Next up today, Ryanair is to be investigated over charging parents to sit with their children on flights. The Competition and Markets Authority are involved, but the airline aren't happy about it. Here to tell us more is Grace McIntosh. So Grace, where's this all come from?
3: Well, Frankie, Ryanair requires at least one parent to sit with their children aged between 2 and 11. It's called a mandatory family seat and typically costs around £8 each way. And the CMA say they'll determine whether this is in line with consumer law. They also say the airline are the only major airliner that do it. The CMA say that no conclusions have been reached just yet.
2: And so what have Ryanair said about this then?
3: Well, they've released a statement saying their family seating policy fully complies with the law and actually saves families money. That's their words. They added that they don't charge a fee for parents to actually sit next to their children, and parents only pay for one adult reserved seat. But the statement takes a bit of a turn when they say it's a bogus investigation and claim that it's a failed attempt by the Starmer government to pretend to care about consumers. It's worth noting the CMA is an independent, non-ministerial government department, though it is funded by the government.
2: Thanks, Grace. Still to come, do you think your best years are still yet to come? And we'll be looking at some of the 1,248 players at the World Cup.
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2: 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You're listening to the Lunchtime News programme from Radio News Hub. Now, despite the challenges that come with ageing, more than 4 in 10 Brits feel the best part of their life is yet to come. New research by Bupa shows even amongst those over 55, more than a quarter feel their best years are ahead of them. Ahead of Global Wellness Day, Alex Blakemore spoke to Dr. Stephanie Higgs, a GP at Bupa Health Clinics.
7: What really stood out for me in the Bupa research was that people are very optimistic about their future, but there's this gap between how they're feeling and the action that they're taking, with only 1 in 10 over 55s having had a proactive health check recently. So there's a gap between how people feel and what they're doing to protect that.
8: And what are the most common health problems that arrive as people get older then?
7: We see quite a lot of silent conditions like high blood pressure, high cholesterol, type 2 diabetes, which don't always cause symptoms early on. So people notice aches and pains and lower energy and things like that we also see. But it's also really important to spot things early before they become more serious.
8: And realistically then, Dr. Stephanie, how often should people be looking to get their health checked out?
7: So most people should think about a health check of some sort every few years, more often if they have risk factors or other illnesses that may impact their health. The key is not to wait until something feels wrong. Early checks are when

0: we can prevent problems. If you'd like more information, then please visit the Bupa Health Assessment website, select Mature Health Assessment, and follow the steps to book.
1: Finally today, 1,248 players have headed to the World Cup and are hoping for World Cup glory and a chance of going down in the football history books. But who might we be hearing a lot about over the next couple months? And who could be a breakout star? Well, Lisa Darvall's been taking a look for us.
2: Well, there's lots of talk about the GOATs, Messi and Ronaldo, at 38 and 41 respectively. Could this be their last World Cup appearances? Surely it's one of the last chapters in the story of two of the greatest footballers of all time. Whilst Messi has seen World Cup glory, it's all to play for Ronaldo. But he knows with so many teams in the tournament, it won't be easy.
3: This kind of games, you know, this culture of national teams, they are tough. They are very difficult to play against them. The fans will be with them.
2: England's Harry Kane is, of course, looking strong, scoring in England's first friendly against New Zealand on Saturday. But what about some of the squad's rising stars? 21-year-old Nico O'Reilly, under mentor Pep Guardiola at Man City, comes in as Thomas Tuchel's most suited left-back option. Tuchel says it's clear O'Reilly is going to be a top player.
4: His rise in such short time to be so influential and to create almost a completely new role of a left-back. And for us, he starts scoring in training, so hopefully he can use his skills.
2: Scotland's captain Andy Robertson has been a key figure for both club and country for many years, and he finally has the chance to lead his country on football's biggest stage. His rise to playing in the World Cup has been a remarkable one, having been rejected by Celtic as a 15-year-old. Well, he knows the Tartan Army will play a huge part.
5: They always show up, they always bring positive energy, and I think that's so important. We've got a great backroom staff behind us that just drive the energy and drive everything behind it.
2: Every World Cup, there are one or two so-called breakout stars who might not be playing for the major nations, but nevertheless can make a huge impact. Well, one such player could be Sunderland forward Wilson Isidore as he prepares to represent Haiti. Isidore's been speaking to Sunderland's social media platforms ahead of the tournament.
6: We're going to build the future about our country and try to bring them joy, bring them a bit of freedom for even if it's for a couple of hours.
1: Now for a look at the weather before we go. Some heavy rain spreading east but easing from the west later on. Feeling muggy under cloud cover with some patchy coastal and hill fog in the west. Highs today of 17 degrees Celsius. Now that's all from me today. I'm Frankie Hessine and you've been listening to the Lunchtime News programme from Radio News Hub. Have a great afternoon.
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8: Some heavy rain spreading east but easing from the west later on. Feeling muggy under cloud cover with some patchy coastal and hill fog in the west. Highs today of 17 degrees Celsius.
7: Now, kicking off another hour of the best variety of hits across Rotherham and Sheffield. 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Number ones at one.

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Of course we do. Yeah, Kelly Marie, sponsored by Flamingo Land. How you doing? Welcome to Number Ones at 1 p.m. Great to have you. And I think we've got some great tunes on the way too. Taylor Swift and Post Malone.

0: Remember the song Spell a Groove, Jack? It was originally meant as an instrumental and was written within an hour. Then somebody thought, I could do something with this. That very song's on the
1: way. 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

0: Right, radio stations was refusing to play this next song. You may have seen it. You may well have seen it on Bohemian Rhapsody, the movie. It was Kenny Everett who said, "Now I'm going to play it." Because of him, radio stations grabbed it once it became popular. What song is it by Queen?
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0: Okay, what were you doing? What were you up to? Think about it. 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Tell you, it was happy though, this lady.
1: Number one's at one. 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
1: Some heavy rain spreading east but easing from the west later on. Feeling muggy under cloud cover with some patchy coastal and hill fog in the west. Highs today of 17 degrees Celsius.
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That should be long enough. 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

0: What are you doing this Sunday? I'll tell you what. 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

Continuous. That's the way we play our songs. One after another, without stopping. We are Rother Radio.

0: Flakes of rain will become increasingly showery this evening, but heavy bursts are still possible. Drier later in the night, though, with some clear spells developing and a low of 10 degrees Celsius.
1: Now, kicking off another hour of the best variety of hits across...

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Jerry Rafferty and Baker Street on your big dry phone for a Thursday. Great to have the use of your ears this afternoon. Thanks for having us on. Right, let's do this. From the police, can't stand losing you. Details as well of the travel situation across South Yorkshire. It's on the way.

0: It's the Police and Can't Stand Losing You on your big drive home across South Yorkshire for your Thursday evening. There are some issues on the motorway network this evening, and we'll bring you all the details next here at Rother Radio.
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0: Issues on the motorway networks across South Yorkshire this evening. There is a lorry fire on the slip road from the M1 South to the M18 North. That's M1 South to the M18 Northbound. That's around Junction 32 of the M1. So it is closed on that slip at the moment. You can access the M18 if you're coming from the M1 northbound, but you can't access the M18 from M1 south. That's causing delays at the moment all the way through to Junction 34 at Meadowhall when you're heading south on the M1. It's causing some congestion along Rotherham Gateway as well. Rotherway also busy. West Bilchey Road, that's queuing as well. Rotherway roundabout through to West Bilchey Road and the Wisden Crossroads all looking fairly busy because of that congestion on the M1. Southbound on the M18 from Bramley at Junction 1 down to the M1 South as well. That's looking rather sluggish, of course. Traffic movements a little bit slower because of all the smoke there at the moment and people rubbernecking. So traffic southbound also looking rather sluggish, and traffic down to Junction 31 of the M1 as well. That's the A57 turnoff for the Aston Fire Station. Of course, traffic building on the northbound stretch on the M1 as well as people divert. So basically, to get to the M18 north, you've got to basically M1 southbound down to Junction 31, and then you've got to make the U-turn back onto M1 north to access the M18, which is what a lot of people are doing, which is causing considerable delays this evening. If you spot anything else, when it's safe and legal, give our Jambusters team a call.
5: 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Stuck in traffic? Call our Jam Busters hotline on 01709 257 175. 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

0: Sophia George, not heard that for ages. Girly, girly, on your first day's Big Drive Home. Bit of an early weekend song, isn't it? From 1985, this is Rother Radio. Let's take a look at the headlines across South Yorkshire for you. And first up, work has begun on another restaurant at Rotherham's £47 million Forge Island development. Smoke and Pepper is preparing to open its latest site at the Riverside Leisure Scheme. The brand began life in East London in 2022 and is known for its burgers, flame-grilled chicken and loaded fries. It will join businesses already operating or preparing to open at Forge Island, including the Arc Cinema, Travel Lodge, Vitro Lounge and Heavenly Desserts. The development is being delivered by Rotherham Council and Muse and is one of the largest regeneration projects currently underway in the borough. A South Yorkshire company based at the Advanced Manufacturing Park in Rotherham has secured fresh backing to support its growth. AdParts, which helps manufacturers create digital spare parts and reduce costly production delays, has received investment from SFC Capital. The business, founded by Tom Fripp, works with manufacturers to digitally store critical components so they can be reproduced quickly when needed. Support for the company has also come from Venture Community, which is based at the AMP Technology Centre. Manchester-based developer Capital & Centric has officially been awarded a contract worth up to £100 million to help deliver housing-led regeneration in Rotherham Town Centre. The company specialises in transforming brownfield sites and is already involved in projects across Sheffield and Manchester. Rotherham Council says the partnership will help create high-quality developments and bring more people back into the town centre. Plans are continuing for new events and sports venue on the former Guest in Crime sports pitches at Bassingthorpe Lane near Greaseborough. Proposals from SME Environmental Holdings would transform 7 acres of land into a venue for sporting events and community activities. Draft plans include paddle courts, golfing facilities and a pavilion with a cafe. The site forms part of the wider Bassingthorpe development area where around 2,000 homes are proposed in the years ahead. Well, in football, South Yorkshire clubs are continuing their preparations for the new season. Fixture lists for the Championship, League One and League Two campaigns are due to be released next week, with supporters of Rotherham United, Sheffield Wednesday, Sheffield United, Barnsley and Doncaster Rovers all waiting to discover their opening day opponents. More on our website at rotherradio.co.uk. 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
1: From Radio News Hub, I'm Frankie Hairsign. Northern Ireland seen a second night of unrest with bricks and petrol bombs thrown at police. 12 officers were injured. An investigation has been launched into Ryanair over charging parents to sit with their children on flights. The airline described the investigation as bogus. The US has launched another round of strikes on Iran, with fears mounting the conflict is beginning to escalate once again. And drivers are being urged to consider ignoring sat-nav instructions to divert on rural roads. 60% of road deaths in Britain in 2024 happened on them.
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3: Former Love Island star Danny Dyer says she's over the moon to return to Strictly Come Dancing as a contestant. Dyer will join the hit dance programme this autumn after she had to withdraw from last year's competition because of an injury before the series began. She joins EastEnders star Lacey Turner, who was the first contestant announced as part of the 2026 star-studded lineup. Sir Paul McCartney says the time spent together before the Beatles rose to fame is what gave the group its strength. The singer-songwriter discussed the journey behind making his latest album, The Boys of Dungeon Lane, which recounts a collection of memories from his formative years during a special event in London. And a collectible coin celebrating friendship and featuring Winnie the Pooh along with Eeyore, Piglet and Tigger is being launched by the Royal Mint. The new 50p is the final one in the Mint's collection of three coin designs celebrating a century of Winnie the Pooh, created in collaboration with the Walt Disney Company.
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0: Drier overnight, sunny spells tomorrow. All right, Big Mountain. Oh, I love this song.
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0: 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A new survey out today about smacking children and grades at school. We'll talk about that next. But first, we're going to take a check on the roads for you because there is issues on the M1, M18 junction at the moment. So we'll discuss that next.
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0: Right, we are being told that the M1 South to M18 North has now reopened after that lorry fire. That has now eased some of the congestion as you're heading on the M1 southbound from 34 at Meadowhall. In fact, just a little bit past Meadowhall, actually. You're queuing on the approach there. This was due to the slip road for the M18 being closed. We're now being told that has now reopened, but there are some residual delays on the M1 heading southbound from 34 Meadowhall down to 32 for the M18 turnoff. Also, M1 northbound as well from around junction 30 at Balborough through to 32 for the M18 turnoff. Once again, some residual delays there. Also, Rotherham Gateway, that's looking busy from the Catcliffe turnoff down to the Catcliffe roundabout. Rotherway also looking rather sluggish as well. West Borcher Road in both directions between the Canclow roundabout and the Rotherway roundabout, looking busy there. Also, West Borcher Road, that's sluggish through to the Whiston Crossroads. Also busy as well on Pleasley Road. This is as you're coming down into Whiston and up to the Whiston Crossroads. So as you're coming down Moorgate Road as well, past the Rotherham General Hospital, also looking rather sluggish there too. That entire kind of area at the moment is queuing, so you might just want to bear that in mind if you are on your travels at the moment through Rotherham. Old Water Lane heading down the Wash as well towards the Mushroom roundabout, it's busy there as well. Centenary Way, that's busy approaching the St Anne's roundabout from the College Road roundabout. In fact, Centenary Way between the College Road roundabout and the Eccles roundabout, that's busy there as well. Some slow moving traffic through Brex as well. This is on Borcher Road as you're heading through towards Wickersley this evening. Of course, people trying to divert around that earlier lorry fire, but the motorway has now reopened, so traffic will hopefully start to ease, but of course we do have those residual delays, especially on those trunk roads going through Wickersley and Bramley, because of the earlier lorry fire, the earlier motorway closure. In Sheffield, looking busy on the Sheffield Parkway as you're heading down towards Derek Dooley Way, also Neverthorpe Road as well, between the University Square roundabout and Shalesmore, looking fairly busy this evening. A little bit of traffic around Leppings Lane as well, onto Halifax Road, where the Sainsbury's is there. Greenland Road as well. This is as you're heading towards Darnall from around the Sheffield Arena. Looking busy there. And in Doncaster, well, not looking too bad in Doncaster, actually. Looking all right. I think all the traffic seems to be in Rotherham tonight. A1M, though, that is busy in both directions around Junction 38 at Hampole. And that goes all the way up towards Wentbridge and Darrington. Heading southbound traffic down to Junction 37. That's the Barnsley Road turn off at Mar. If you do spot anything else, though, when it's safe and legal, give our Jambusters team a call.
2: 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Stuck in traffic? 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

Cyndi Lauper, Girls Just Want to Have Fun, on your Thursday's Big Drive Home, Rather Radio. Right, spotted this today, brand new survey, and I want to know what you think about it. A new study has found, this is on the BBC as well, by the way, today, it's hit the news. A new study has found children who were smacked growing up were more likely to get lower grades at school and were more likely to get into trouble as teenagers. Researchers reckon smacking doesn't do any good whatsoever. But is that true? Or is it a load of old tosh? Because I'm sure loads of us, if you're probably 30 plus, you probably had the odd clip. Some of you might even be younger. You probably had the odd clip round the ear growing up. And you turned out perfectly all right, didn't you? Were you actually a little terror? Were you wagging school, climbing garages, setting off fireworks and generally causing chaos? Maybe that's why the grades weren't so good. You see, I sat here and I read this study and I thought to myself, I don't think it's because people were smacked. It's probably because they were little terrors causing absolutely havoc, wagging school and all that kind of stuff as they were growing up. That's probably why they were smacked in the first place and had the odd clip here and there. Because they were little terrors, wag school, did do so good in the GCSEs. You know where I'm going with this? I'd love to hear from you anyway. What do you think? Did being smacked teach you your boundaries? Or do you think there are better ways these days? Get in touch and let me know. You can WhatsApp me today. 01709 257 175.

0: Crossroads. Also, Plisley Road as well. This is as you're coming down the hill towards the Wiston Crossroads, past the Checkers Pub. That's looking rather slow too. Some slow-moving traffic as well around the College Road roundabout. We've got some slow-moving traffic along Centenary Way. That's as you're heading towards the St Anne's roundabout, Fitzwilliam Road. On the approach towards the Mushroom roundabout, busy there as well. Old Walk Lane heading down from Park Gate down to the Mushroom roundabout, busy on the approach. Also busy through Templeborough now. I think people have come off the motorway because of the earlier lorry fire has caused residual delays. So people are now diverting through Templeborough onto Sheffield Road down towards the Eccles roundabout. Past Magna, this is, and it's pretty much queuing all the way at the moment. So you might want to stay on the motorway. It's probably going to be a bit quicker for you, in all fairness. Busy in Doncaster as well around Church Way. This is as you're heading towards the Markets roundabout. York Road is well busy in both directions past the Downham Retail Park. So slow moving traffic on the A1M as well. This is around Junction 38. That is the turn off for Hampole, and is busy in both directions through to Wembridge and Darrington. If you're going north, southbound, it's busy down to 37 at Mar. That's the Barnsley Road turn off there. If you do spot anything else, though, when it's safe and legal, give our Jambusters team a call.
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0: Rain clearing overnight with the chance of the odd shower continuing. Mild with lows down to around 12 degrees Celsius. Tomorrow, outbreaks of rain to start clearing later with sunny spells and highs of 21. Right now, 17 is your high in Loversall and Brinsworth, and it's the same here at Rother Radio. So hello, welcome to Thursday. Hello to Brian in Healy. Thank you, Brian, for dropping in your WhatsApp today on 01709 257175. Let's get your first song choice on from Tina Turner.
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0: Rough.
1: Wow, Mary,
0: it's the way we
1: keep
0: do.
1: On

Big Finish with John Travolta and Olivia Newton-John, and Summer Nights. Love the film Grease from 1978, but what is with the flying car at the end? I mean, what is that all about? Can anybody explain it? I can't. Right, Brian and Healy, thanks for getting in touch. We're going to do your drive time anthems. In fact, we've done two of them already. Summer Nights and Tina Turner, Proud Mary. Did you do the dance to that? I certainly did. Right, let's do this. M and Pop Music, your third and final song choice on today's Drive Time Anthems.

FM with pop music, our third and final song choice on the anthems today. For Brian in Healy, M and pop music failing to knock Art Garfunkel and Bright Eyes off the top of the chart back in 1979, but they tried again 10 years later in 1989 when they released their new vinyl single, if you remember it. It was the one with the vinyl on the front cover, and it had a green sort of coloured background. You may have bought it in Woolies back in the day, but it did much better the second time around, of course. Robin Scott, I think, was his name, wasn't he? Takes me back. John Travolta and Olivia Newton-John, Summer Nights in the middle. And we kicked it all off with Tina Turner and her Proud Mary. So those were today's three songs on your Drive Time Anthems. Hopefully, Brian, you enjoyed them as much as we did. And another chance to get your anthems on the radio tomorrow. It's your gateway to your feel-good weekend. So we want three absolute belters. Come on, send them in. Right, shall we do this? It's the three wets. Love is all around. But what was the film?

0: Wet, wet, wet. Love is all around on South Yorkshire's best variety of hits, Rother Radio. Right, we'll take a check on the roads for you very soon, see if things have calmed down ever so slightly for your Thursday afternoon. And Lewis Capaldi to play soon as well.
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13: In Sheffield, it's looking fairly busy on Neverthorpe Road in both directions between the University Square roundabout and also Shalesmore. Busy on the Sheffield Parkway as well as you're heading past the Parkway Retail Park down to the junction with Derrick Dooley Way. Just a reminder as well that Attercliffe Road is closed between Worksop Road and Staniforth Road. There is a sign diversion in operation and it's closed through until November. The Musborough Parkway, that is busy as well from the Sheffield Parkway through to the Kyosley Hill roundabout. We've also got some slow moving traffic on Meadowhall Road as well. This is in both directions between Brightside Lane and also the M1 motorway, the Tinsley Viaduct. Also got some slow moving traffic on the Rotherham Gateway as well. This is from the Catcliffe turnoff down to the Catcliffe roundabout. The Rotherway roundabout looking busy as well onto Rotherway. West Bortry Road as well busy from the Canclow roundabout through to the Whiston Crossroads, pretty much the entire stretch there. Also busy on Pleasley Road as well. This is through Whiston past the Checkers Pub up to the Whiston Crossroads. Margate Road as well, that's busy as you're heading down to the Whiston Crossroads there. Centenary Way through Canclow as well down to the Canclow roundabout, that's also looking rather sluggish. Sheffield Road through Temple but past Magna busy on the approach towards the Ickles roundabout. Some slow moving traffic on Centenary Way as well. This is near to the College Road roundabout, so watch out for that one. Old Walk Lane, that's busy from Parkgate as you're heading down towards the Mushroom roundabout where the Asda is there. Fitzwilliam Road, that's busy on the approach as well. And over in Doncaster, we've got some slow moving traffic. This is on Trafford Way near the Cleveland Street roundabout in both directions, and that traffic goes through to the Sidings roundabout there. Other than that, Doncaster not looking too bad. Taking a look at the motorway networks, your main problem is M1 southbound from 34 at Meadowhall down to 33 for the Catcliffe interchange. It's fairly sluggish along that stretch at the moment, but if you do spot anything else when it's safe and legal, give our Jambusters team a call.
14: 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Stuck in traffic? Call our Jambusters hotline on 01709 257 175. 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

0: and Stayed Love for his brand new single on your Thursday's Big Drive home across South Yorkshire on what has turned out to be a horrendous day, hasn't it? A horrible, miserable day. Where did the summer go? Well, I can tell you, if you're looking ahead to the weekend, Sunday looks like a nice day. So if you want to do some gardening, Sunday's looking nice. Not a cloud in the sky on Sunday. It's forecasted to be possibly in the region of 26, 27 degrees. So it's could be a really, really nice one for you. Right, let's take a look at the local headlines across South Yorkshire. And first up, work has begun on another restaurant at Rotherham's £47 million Forge Island development. Smoke and Pepper is preparing to open its latest site at the Riverside Leisure Scheme. The brand began life in East London in 2022 and is known for its burgers, flame-grilled chicken and loaded fries. It will join businesses already operating or preparing to open at Forge Island, including the Arc Cinema, Travel Lodge, Vitro Lounge and Heavenly Desserts. The development is being delivered by Rotherham Council and Muse and is one of the largest regeneration projects currently underway in the borough. A South Yorkshire company based at the Advanced Manufacturing Park in Rotherham has secured fresh backing to support its growth. AdParts, which helps manufacturers create digital spare parts and reduce costly production delays, has received investment from SFC Capital. The business, founded by Tom Fripp, works with manufacturers to digitally store critical components so they can be reproduced quickly when needed. Support for the company has also come from Venture Community, which is based at the AMP Technology Centre. Manchester-based developer Capital & Centric has officially been awarded a contract worth up to £100 million to help deliver housing-led regeneration in Rotherham Town Centre. The company specialises in transforming brownfield sites and is already involved in projects across Sheffield and Manchester. Rotherham Council says the partnership will help create high-quality developments and bring more people back into the town centre. Plans are continuing for new events and sports venue on the former Guest in Crime sports pitches at Basingthorpe Lane near Greaseborough. Proposals from SME Environmental Holdings would transform 7 acres of land into a venue for sporting events and community activities. Draft plans include paddle courts, golfing facilities and a pavilion with a cafe. The site forms part of the wider Basingthorpe development area where around 2,000 homes are proposed in the years ahead. Well, in football, South Yorkshire clubs are continuing their preparations for the new season. Fixture lists for the Championship, League One and League Two campaigns are due to be released next week, with supporters of Rotherham United, Sheffield Wednesday, Sheffield United, Barnsley and Doncaster Rovers all waiting to discover their opening day opponents. More on our website at rotherradio.co.uk. 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
1: John Healey has resigned as Defence Secretary. He says he was left with no other option after a disagreement over the Defence Investment Plan. The Belfast stabbing victim's improving and could be released from a coma within the next 48 hours. Stephen Ogilvie lost the sight in one eye after being attacked on Monday. A 19-year-old police officer died in hospital after she was hit by a car while responding to another collision. PC Jess Turnbull had only joined Northumbria Police in September. And the Wegovy weight loss pill has been approved for use here in the UK.
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3: Former Love Island star Danny Dyer says she's over the moon to return to Strictly Come Dancing as a contestant. Dyer will join the hit dance programme this autumn after she had to withdraw from last year's competition because of an injury before the series began. She joins EastEnders star Lacey Turner, who was the first contestant announced as part of the 2026 star-studded lineup. Sir Paul McCartney says the time spent together before the Beatles rose to fame is what gave the group its strength. The singer-songwriter discussed the journey behind making his latest album, The Boys of Dungeon Lane, which recounts a collection of memories from his formative years during a special event in London. And a collectible coin celebrating friendship and featuring Winnie the Pooh along with ER, Piglet and Tigger is being launched by the Royal Mint. The new 50p is the final one in the Mint's collection of three coin designs celebrating a century of Winnie the Pooh, created in collaboration with the Walt Disney Company.
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0: Drier overnight, sunny spells tomorrow. Right, very soon we're going to be talking about grades in school and does smacking children reduce the grades that they get? A new study being released today. It's been on the news. We'll talk about that after this from Macy Gray.

0: Macy Gray and I Try on South Yorkshire's Best Variety of Hits. It's Rother Radio. So a new study out today found children who were smiked growing up were more likely to get lower grades at school and were more likely to get into trouble as teenagers. Researchers reckon smacking doesn't do any good whatsoever. But is that true, or is it a load of old tosh? Well, thank you very much for all your messages so far. Apparently, smacking leads to lower grades, although judging by some of your messages, some of you reckon your maths homework suffered because you were too busy nicking road cones and building dens. To be honest, I think I was out and about in Canclow Woods building dens. That's where I were when I was a kid, let me tell you. There's not many people you could listen to on the radio that can say they made dens in Canclow Woods as a child. See, there you go. Living local, where love local, love music, and I have lived local as well, and I'm still local. Loads of messages coming in from people saying that they were smacked as kids, and they turned out just fine. Although several have admitted they probably deserved it after terrorising the neighbours and wagging school. Who else do we have? Hello to Rob this afternoon, who says, I got a clip, didn't talk back. Today's kids are cheeky. However, my kids don't get smacked. See, that's interesting, isn't it? If you got a clip as a child and you didn't talk back, and today's kids are so cheeky, and your kids can be cheeky too, but yet you don't give them a clip. What's the difference? What's changed? That's the bit I'm interested in. What has changed? Is it the perception of violence and that it's wrong? 01709 257175. Would you perceive it as violence? It's an interesting concept, isn't it? Also had another message in, and we'll read them out next here on Rother Radio after we take a check on the roads for you very soon.
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0: In Sheffield, it's looking fairly busy on Neverthorpe Road in both directions between the University Square roundabout and also Shalesmore. Busy on the Sheffield Parkway as well as you're heading past the Parkway Retail Park down to the junction with Derrick Dooley Way. Just a reminder as well that Attercliffe Road is closed between Worksop Road and Staniforth Road. There is a sign diversion in operation and it's closed through until November. The Musborough Parkway, that is busy as well from the Sheffield Parkway through to the Kyleslie Hill roundabout. We've also got some slow-moving traffic on Meadowhall Road as well. This is in both directions between Brightside Lane and also the M1 motorway, the Tinsley Viaduct. Also got some slow-moving traffic on the Rotherham Gateway as well. This is from the Catcliffe turn-off down to the Catcliffe roundabout. The Rotherway roundabout looking busy as well onto Rotherway. West Bulcher Road as well busy from the Canclow roundabout through to the Whiston Crossroads, pretty much the entire stretch there. Also busy on Pleasley Road as well. This is through Whiston, past the Checkers Pub, up to the Whiston Crossroads. Margate Road as well, that's busy as you're heading down to the Whiston Crossroads there. Centenary Way through Canclow as well, down to the Canclow roundabout. That's also looking rather sluggish. Sheffield Road through Temple, but past Magna, busy on the approach towards the Ickles roundabout. Some slow moving traffic on Centenary Way as well. This is near to the College Road roundabout, so watch out for that one. Old Walk Lane, that's busy from Parkgate as you're heading down towards the Mushroom roundabout where the Asda is there. Fitzwilliam Road, that's busy on the approach as well. And over in Doncaster, we've got some slow-moving traffic. This is on Trafford Way near the Cleveland Street roundabout in both directions, and that traffic goes through to the Sidings roundabout there. Other than that, Doncaster not looking too bad. Taking a look at the motorway networks, your main problem is M1 southbound from 34 at Meadowhall down to 33 for the Catcliffe interchange. It's fairly sluggish along that stretch at the moment, but if you do spot anything else, when it's safe and legal, give our Jambusters team a call.
11: 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Stuck in traffic? Call our Jambusters hotline on 01709 257 175. 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

Bee Gees and Night Fever here on Rother Radio's Big Drive Home, talking about smacking children. A new survey out today says parents or guardians that give their children a clip apparently perform badly in school later on. So what do you think to that? Do you think it's true or do you think it's a load of old tosh? I got a clip as a child and I turned out reasonably okay, didn't I? So that's the big question. And if maybe you got a clip as a child and you have children now and you don't give them a clip when they're naughty, why not? What did change? What do you do instead to chastise them? What do you do instead to punish them when they've done something wrong? Let me know. 01709 257 175. Now, I will say, a lot of people saying kids of today are cheeky. Do you know what? I've met some really amazing children as well when I've been around the schools and when we've been doing things with the radio and going down to places like Winterhall School, just to name a few. And there's some really amazing, intelligent kids out there, which are going to do very, very well. So I don't think all of them are cheeky. I think there's just there's a handful, isn't there? And we think all kids are cheeky. I don't think all kids are cheeky. Here we go. So an anonymous message here says, I was in Asda recently and a five-year-old was running rampant, screaming, running around. Mother couldn't do much except say stop it, which didn't work. So I thought, well, a slap on the legs was needed at this point. But there again, you've got kids having kids with no idea about parenting. So there we go. That's come in from an anonymous user this afternoon. Let me know what your thoughts is on this, new study. It's on the BBC today as well, on BBC News. Do you think smacking children makes them perform badly at school and perform badly at grades in their GCSEs? Let me know. 01709 257 175.

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1: Defence Secretary John Healey has quit Keir Starmer's government. He says the PM's spending plans on defence fall well short. NATO Secretary General Mark Rutte gave his reaction to Healey's resignation.
2: John Healey, I respect very much, but more generally speaking, what we are seeing all over the alliance is countries increasing their defense investments. And of course, it's not easy. The core task of every government in the end is keeping the country safe.
1: Extra police, dogs and water cannon are being deployed on the streets of Belfast tonight after a second night of violent protests. A number of people have been arrested after violence erupted across the city. Here's Assistant Chief Constable Ryan Henderson.
3: 12 officers were injured. Some by petrol bombs following that significant rioting. I am hugely grateful to the efforts of my officers for their incredible resilience and bravery in the face of that disorder.
1: Donald Trump is promising to hit Iran hard again tonight. The president's also vowing to assume total control of Iran's oil and gas markets and to take over Karg Island in the near future. A 19-year-old police officer has been killed in Northumbria. Jess Turnbull had been sent to the scene of an accident in Cramlington, but was injured when a black Mercedes crashed into a marked police car. Chief Constable Vanessa Jardine paid this tribute.
4: Jess, who was 19, joined the force in September last year and worked on the response policing team in Northumberland. She had so much still to look forward to in her career and her life. She was a dedicated and committed officer who always sought to do her best to keep her communities safe.
1: Ryanair is to be investigated by the UK's competition watchdog. It's over the charges it imposes on parents to sit next to their children on flights. The Competition and Markets Authority are assessing if the levy is unfair under consumer law. That's the latest from Radio News Hub. I'm David Hall.
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7: Co-host Mexico against South Africa is the opening game of the 2026 FIFA World Cup later. More than 85,000 Mexican fans will be in attendance at the iconic Azteca Stadium to and kick off the tournament. The other game in Group A sees South Korea take on Czechia. Meanwhile, England boss Thomas Tuchel says his squad are ready for the challenges ahead after claiming to be satisfied by their preparations after the 3-0 win over Costa Rica.
8: I had a feeling, and until now it was more feeling of a pre-season, like of an overseas pre-season, and it was good like this. I think it's enough if the pressure and tournament pressure comes a bit later, because it will come, the tension will come naturally.
7: In other football news, Martin O'Neill has signed a one-year deal to remain as Celtic manager after winning the league and cup double in interim charge last season. Elsewhere, Championship side Wolves are looking for a new manager after sacking Rob Edwards. And prize money for this year's Wimbledon has increased by 20%. The tournament begins on June 29th.
0: 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Travel update.
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10: In Sheffield, it's looking fairly busy on Neverthorpe Road in both directions between the University Square roundabout and also Shalesmore. Busy on the Sheffield Parkway as well as you're heading past the Parkway Retail Park down to the junction with Derrick Dooley Way. Just a reminder as well that Attercliffe Road is closed between Worksop Road and Staniforth Road. There is a sign diversion in operation and it's closed through until November. The Musborough Parkway, that is busy as well from the Sheffield Parkway through to the Kyleslie Hill roundabout. We've also got some slow moving traffic on Meadowhall Road as well. This is in both directions between Brightside Lane and also the M1 motorway, the Tinsley Viaduct. Also got some slow moving traffic on the Rotherham Gateway as well. This is from the Catcliffe turnoff down to the Catcliffe roundabout. The Rotherway roundabout looking busy as well onto Rotherway. West Bulcher Road as well, busy from the Canclow roundabout through to the

0: looking rather sluggish. Sheffield Road through Temple bypass Magna busy on the approach towards the Ickles roundabout. Some slow moving traffic on Centenary Way as well. This is near to the College Road roundabout, so watch out for that one. Old Walk Lane, that's busy from Parkgate as you're heading down towards the Mushroom roundabout where the Asda is there. Fitzwilliam Road, that's busy on the approach as well. And over in Doncaster, we've got some slow moving traffic. This is on Trafford Way near the Cleveland Street roundabout in both directions, and that traffic goes through to the Sidings roundabout there. Other than that, Doncaster not looking too bad. Taking a look at the motorway networks, your main problem is M1 southbound from 34 at Meadowhall down to 33 for the Catcliffe interchange. It's fairly sluggish along that stretch at the moment, but if you do spot anything else when it's safe and legal, give our Jambusters team a call.
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0: Rain clearing overnight with a chance of the odd shower continuing. Mild with lows down to 12 degrees Celsius. Tomorrow, outbreaks of rain to start clearing later with sunny spells and highs of 21. Right now, 17 to high in Handsworth and Orton. And it's the same here at Rother Radio. So welcome along then to your big drive home for a Thursday on this miserable day today. Into a miserable day. It really is. We're supposed to be in summertime. Miserable. Right, let's kick things off then. Elton John and Part-Time Love.
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Rihanna and Umbrella. I'll tell you what, the last time we played that when it was raining, it was the Great Floods of Sheffield 2007. Yes, that song came out and we were spinning it on the radio and we had the Great Floods with that unprecedented rainfall. Do you remember that back in 2007? That sustained rainfall back in 2007 actually caused all of the city's rivers, including the River Don, to rapidly burst its banks. It was the worst disaster, the worst flood in Sheffield since 1864 at the time. And of course, the most notable one since then was Storm, was it Brona? Which was in 2018. It was the worst flooding since the 2007 one. It seems to be about every 10 years now, doesn't it, that we seem to get some flooding. We're probably due one next year or the year after. I know it sounds awful to say, but of course, with the planet having its natural warming up and the seasons are changing. Have you noticed there's only two seasons now? Summer or winter? I mean, what happened to autumn and spring? It just doesn't seem to happen, does it? Right, Diana Ross, Chain Reaction on your big dry phone. Hello. You-

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0: Pixie Lord, Mamadou, Rother Radio, Thursday afternoon. And speaking of the wet weather today, if you like the water, make sure you check out our website for those days out vouchers at rotherradio.co.uk and click onto those vouchers section. 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Now the family pass admits either two adults and two children or one adult and three children in for a swim session, and the best part is it's just £35. 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
0: It's not looking too bad on the region's roads at the moment. Just a reminder that Attercliffe Road remains closed between Worksop Road and Staniforth Road. It's closed through until November. There is a signed diversion in operation. If you do spot anything else, though, when it's safe and legal, give our Jambusters team a call.
7: Bus running late? Stuck in traffic? Call our Jambusters hotline on 01709 257 175. 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

0: South Yorkshire's Rother Radio with the unmistakable voice of Jimmy Somerville. Of course, the Communards, Don't Leave Me This Way. Right, showbiz news on the way and songs from the likes of Mariah Carey. Also, we'll do Rag & Bowman as well in just a little bit. But first, let's take a look at the latest headlines across South Yorkshire. Work has begun on another restaurant at Rotherham's £47 million Forge Island development. Smoke and Pepper is preparing to open its latest site at the Riverside Leisure Scheme. The brand began life in East London in 2022 and is known for its burgers, flame-grilled chicken and loaded fries. It will join businesses already operating or preparing to open at Forge Island, including the Arc Cinema, Travel Lodge, Vitro Lounge and Heavenly Desserts. The development is being delivered by Rotherham Council and Muse and is one of the largest regeneration projects currently underway in the borough. A South Yorkshire company based at the Advanced Manufacturing Park in Rotherham has secured fresh backing to support its growth. AdParts, which helps manufacturers create digital spare parts and reduce costly production delays, has received investment from SFC Capital. The business, founded by Tom Fripp, works with manufacturers to digitally store critical components so they can be reproduced quickly when needed. Support for the company has also come from Venture Community, which is based at the AMP Technology Centre. Manchester-based developer Capital & Centric has officially been awarded a contract worth up to £100 million to help deliver housing-led regeneration in Rotherham Town Centre. The company specialises in transforming brownfield sites and is already involved in projects across Sheffield and Manchester. Rotherham Council says the partnership will help create high-quality developments and bring more people back into the town centre. Plans are continuing for new events and sports venue on the former Guest in Crime sports pitches at Bassingthorpe Lane near Greaseborough. Proposals from SME Environmental Holdings would transform 7 acres of land into a venue for sporting events and community activities. Draft plans include paddle courts, golfing facilities and a pavilion with a cafe. The site forms part of the wider Bassingthorpe development area where around 2,000 homes are proposed in the years ahead. Well, in football, South Yorkshire clubs are continuing their preparations for the new season. Fixture lists for the Championship, League One and League Two campaigns are due to be released next week, with supporters of Rotherham United, Sheffield Wednesday, Sheffield United, Barnsley and Doncaster Rovers all waiting to discover their opening day opponents. More on our website at rotherradio.co.uk. 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
1: John Healey has resigned as Defence Secretary. He says he was left with no other option after a disagreement over the Defence Investment Plan. The Belfast stabbing victim's improving and could be released from a coma within the next 48 hours. Stephen Ogilvy lost the sight in one eye after being attacked on Monday. A 19-year-old police officer's died in hospital after she was hit by a car while responding to another collision. PC Jess Turnbull had only joined Northumbria Police in September, and the Wegovy weight loss pill has been approved for use here in the UK.
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3: Former Love Island star Danny Dyer says she's over the moon to return to Strictly Come Dancing as a contestant. Dyer will join the hit dance programme this autumn after she had to withdraw from last year's competition because of an injury before the series began. She joins EastEnders star Lacey Turner, who was the first contestant announced as part of the 2026 star-studded lineup. Sir Paul McCartney says the time spent together before the Beatles rose to fame is what gave the group its strength. The singer-songwriter discussed the journey behind making his latest album, The Boys of Dungeon Lane, which recounts a collection of memories from his formative years during a special event in London. And a collectible coin celebrating friendship and featuring Winnie the Pooh along with E.R., Piglet and Tigger is being launched by the Royal Mint. The new 50p is the final one in the Mint's collection of three coin designs celebrating a century of Winnie the Pooh, created in collaboration with the Walt Disney Company.
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0: Drier overnight, sunny spells tomorrow. Right, Rother Radio for your Thursday afternoon. My name is Wayne. I'm keeping you company through until 7. And just before 7 o'clock, we're going to do your song we don't play on radio anymore. You're going to choose a song that you've not heard for absolutely ages, aren't you? And then you're going to drop me a message on the WhatsApp, 01709 257 175. Let me know what that song is that you've not heard for absolutely ages, and we could be getting it on for you very soon. Right now, let's do this. Mariah Carey and Whitney Houston continues your big drive home.

0: Oh, that's a beautiful song, isn't it? Mariah Carey and Whitney Houston and When You Believe. South Yorkshire's best variety of hits, Rother Radio for your Thursday afternoon, the home of Big Dave at breakfast as well. He's back in the morning when you wake for your feel-good Friday. Thanks to Linda as well, who's just said, put your teeth in, Wayne. I know, I can't speak today. I don't know what's wrong with me. Yes, Big Dave back on breakfast in the morning is the... I'll start again. He's got the top 10 out of 10. There we go. He's got the top 10 out of 10 from 10 o'clock. And he's going to play 10 songs from a particular year. But what is that year going to be? Well, just to give you an example, this morning he took you back to 2009. So on this day in 2009, your top three songs was Kasabian and Fire in at number three. In at number two, it was Dizzy Rascal with Bonkers. Bonkers. And in at number one, it was the Black Eyed Peas with Boom Boom Pow. Those were your three songs this morning, your top three songs on the top 10 at 10. He'll do another year tomorrow right here on Rother Radio through your workday.
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0: It's not looking too bad on the region's roads at the moment. Just a reminder that Attercliffe Road remains closed between Worksop Road and Staniforth Road. It's closed through until November. There is a signed diversion in operation. If you do spot anything else, though, when it's safe and legal, give our Jambusters team a call.
4: Bus running late? Stuck in traffic? Call our Jambusters hotline on 01709 257 175. 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

0: and Him for the Weekend, Rather Radio. On your Thursday evening. Hopefully you're well today, whatever you're up to. Don't forget we've got our song. We don't play it on radio anymore. And you know, the party animal has just said, Wayne, where's your jingle? I've not heard it. I think I did it on Tuesday, I think. But here we go. So very soon it's time for...
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0: There you go. There's no expense spared at this radio station, let me tell you. No, absolutely none at all. Hey, I'll tell you what, we've had a few suggestions in as well. A few suggestions in. Oh, yes, a few suggestions. We'll find out. Are you ready? We'll find out. Yeah, very.

0: Rother Radio on your big drive home for a Thursday. So it's okay, I was just reading messages, but the last one makes zero sense to me, I'm sorry. Makes no sense to me at all. Right, okay. So, it's time to do your song without oh, hang on, wait a minute, I need to do my jingle. I can tell we're live. Where's my jingle gone? I'll get shouted at by the party animal in Rotherham. Right, so it's time to do the song we don't play on radio anymore. And I know we've got about 10 minutes left, but we've had quite a few in, actually. We've had a few in this evening. So, I thought we'd do a couple tonight. We'll get down the list. Because these two songs, actually, well, I don't know about the first song, but certainly the second song is an amazing cover. But this very first song comes from an artist called... Now, you'll have to forgive me because we're going to be talking Italian for a time. So the artist is Adriano Celentano. I think I said that properly. And it was a song, it was a novelty hit back in 1972 by the Italian singer. He famously composed gibberish, basically. It did actually chart back in the 70s in 1972. It was intentionally written to mimic the sound of American English. Now, he created it to prove a point. It was a bit of a social experiment, and he wanted to prove the point that Italians would blindly love any English-sounding pop song. Now, he performed this song alongside his wife to challenge language barriers and test the music industry. He deliberately recorded unintelligible syllables over a repetitive drum beat, and... to be honest with you, it's quite catchy. You may have heard it before. And it's basically the song is... here we go. I'd lost a bit of paper there. So basically, it was intended to represent what American English sounds like to people who do not understand English. So there you go. Those people that can't speak English, how do we sound to them? Well, this... is Adriano Celentano's version, what he likes to call, and you'll have to forgive me with the pronunciation of this because it's in Italian, so I'll give it a go, and this is live, so if I mess it up, I do apologise to any Italians listening online right now. You are going to laugh, and it's probably going to sound like gibberish to you, but I'm going to give it a go anyway. So, Prison Coli Nen Sinai Inchuzol is the song title from 1972.
1: You the cold maids say one prison calling us and I choose all right.
0: So here we go then. From 1972. All the words, apart from the word all right, is in gibberish. And apparently this is how us English sound like to people that can't speak English.
2: Choose

0: Adriano Celentano and Prezine Colinen Sinai Inchizol from 1972. That apparently is all in gibberish apart from the word all right. And apparently that is how we sound to people that can't speak English. Absolute gibberish. But it did chart in the UK and it charted in Europe and, of course, in Italy as well. But it is a...
1: The song we don't play on radio anymore.
0: It's it. We've got to do that, otherwise the party animal complains. Right, so it's time to do... Shall we do it again?
1: The song we don't play on radio anymore.
0: See, no expense spared. So this is your song we don't play on radio anymore. And this next one comes from a Scottish pop sensation, Bay City Rollers, who were one of the biggest teen acts of the 1970s. By 1976, Roller Mania was in full swing. Yes, that is what they called it back in the 70s, with fans around the world snapping up tartan scarves, screaming at every concert. Now, this particular track was a remake of the classic first made famous by Dusty Springfield back in 1963, and it gave the Rollers another UK top 10 hit. Their upbeat version brought a fresh energy to the song, and it helped keep their incredible run of chart success going. Here it is. It's the Bay City Rollers, and I Only Want to Be With You. And it is today's...
1: The song we don't play on radio anymore.
0: But Party Animal in Rotherham. Right, that's it from me. I'll catch you tomorrow on your Feel Good Friday. Enjoy.

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1: Outbreaks of rain will become increasingly showery this evening, but heavy bursts are still possible. Drier later in the night, though, with some clear spells developing and a low of 10 degrees Celsius.
0: Now, kicking off another hour of the best variety of hits across Rotherham.

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Bolton-upon-Dern, Maltby, Woodsetts. 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
2: Just standing traffic, lorries, cars, both lanes are absolutely chock-a-block and there's a police cordon in place.
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1: Outbreaks of rain will become increasingly showery this evening, but heavy bursts are still possible. Drier later in the night, though, with some clear spells developing and a low of 10 degrees Celsius.
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1: A rather cloudy morning with patchy rain in some areas, brighter in the north with showers and occasional sunny spells. It'll feel a touch warmer though with a high of 20 degrees Celsius.
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1: There's a new defence secretary. The former parachute regiment officer is replacing John Healy, who quit earlier in a row over military spending. He thinks the delayed defence investment plan falls short of what's required to keep the country safe. Armed Forces Minister Al Carnes has also stepped down. He hinted he was going to do so in a TV interview just before he quit.
2: Within the situation, I need to do what is right by the armed forces. And if I don't think that's right, then I will absolutely consider my position. And from my perspective at the moment, we have not closed with this deal.
1: Police say they're out in significant numbers again in Belfast after a second night of racism-fueled violence. It followed the stabbing of Stephen Ogilvy, who's now said to be improving in hospital. Counter-terror officers are now leading the investigation into a school stabbing in Manchester on Tuesday. A member of staff and two 14-year-olds are alleged to have been attacked by a girl who is the same age. Donald Trump's cancelled scheduled strikes against Iran tonight. He says peace talks have been brought to the highest level of leadership and approved. Earlier, the US president threatened to take control of Iran's oil and gas industries in the not-too-distant future. The UK's first weight loss pill has been approved by the medicines regulator and will be available privately within weeks. The daily Wegovy tablet is for obese adults with a body mass index of 30 or above. Trials showed when coupled with diet and exercise, people shed around a fifth of their weight. Our medical correspondent Thomas Moore expects a large take-up.
3: It's needle-free, it doesn't need to be kept in the fridge, and it is likely to be cheaper. So all these things are likely to make it very popular with people who are desperate to lose weight, and it is almost as effective as the jabs.
1: And now to the World Cup, and co-host Mexico are off to a flying start at the 2026 World Cup finals in Group A. A goal either side of halftime, including a header from Wolves striker Raul Jimenez, sees them lead South Africa 2-0 in Mexico City. That's the latest. I'm Stevie Shillinglaw.
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4: And the rain continues and will do all the way through the night and the early part of tomorrow morning. Overnight down to 13 degrees. As I say, Friday is going to kick off with showers, drier and sunnier by the afternoon, highs around 18 degrees. So here we are then. Thursday night and a quiet storm, Einfall. Stick around for Leona Lewis and Run. Level 42, it's over. That's on the way as well. First though, a classic from Bono and Clannad in a lifetime plays on Thursday night's quiet storm from Rother Radio.
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level 42, and it's over. And before it, Clannad, Bono, In a Lifetime. So Thursday night, Quiet Storm. I'm Paul. Thanks for having us on tonight. Got a continuous music sweep on the way from Simply Red, Richard Marx, and this from Leona Lewis. It's Run on the Quiet Storm at Rother Radio.

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Make Me Feel Brand New, Simply Red on The Quiet Storm, wrapping up another continuous music sweep with Richard Marx and Leona Lewis in the mix. I'm Paul with The Quiet Storm till 12, and Prince, Diamonds and Pearls after Roxette. It Must Have Been Love on The Quiet Storm.

0: Prince and Diamonds and Pearls from A Quiet Storm. This is South Yorkshire's Rother Radio. And I'm Paul Harvey, hanging out with you until 12 tonight with a whole bunch of chilled, laid-back songs for bedtime. Stick around for Lewis Capaldi. Stay Love. Got Daryl Hall and John Oates. She's Gone to get on as well. First, though, in a couple of ticks, I'm going to play the best song from Steely Dan. It's FM. It's on the way. Stay right there.
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Lewis Capaldi, Stay Love. And before it, Daryl Hall, John Oates, She's Gone, and Steely Dan's FM. I'm Paul with A Quiet Storm, and Teddy Swims to come along with Don McLean's Vincent. First, though, Phil Collins has got a groovy kind of love at Rother Radio. Yeah.

Teddy Swims, Lose Control from The Quiet Storm, wrapping up another continuous music sweep. Don McLean's Vincent in there and Phil Collins' A Groovy Kind of Love. Heading towards 11 o'clock on Thursday night with Jason Mraz now from The Quiet Storm. This is I Won't Give Up at Rother Radio.

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1: Where's Mary Poppins when you need her? Umbrellas at the ready. Another wet night across South Yorkshire. Friday also going to be wet to start, sunnier by the afternoon and drier as well. More importantly, about 18 degrees the high. So here we are with the final hour of this week's final quiet storm. I'm Paul. Got Bruno Mars and Sade to get on. Mike and the Mechanics as well. First though, let's get on Culture Club. Victims from the quiet storm. 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

0: Mike and the Mechanics and the Living Hears, and before it, Culture Club and Victims, The Quiet Storm. And I'm Paul Harvey. Thank you for having us on tonight round at your place. We're just getting on chilled songs till midnight tonight. Barbara Streisand on the way, Sade as well, and Bruno Mars, Talking to the Moon on The Quiet Storm at Rother Radio.
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Barbra Streisand and Woman in Love, Sade, Smooth Operator, and Bruno Mars talking to the moon from A Quiet Storm. It's Rother Radio. I'm Paul. Lola Young, together in Electric Dreams on the way after the Pussycat Dolls Stuck With You.

0: Lola Young and Together in Electric Dreams. And before it, the Pussycat Dolls, Stuck With You. I'm Paul, and I've got to Pow and Carol Decker, China In Your Hands, to get on shortly after Christina Perry and A Thousand Years. It's up next.
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0: She was the 80s pin-up icon, Carol Decker, to Pow and China in Your Hands, and before it, Christina Perry and A Thousand Years from The Quiet Storm. This is South Yorkshire's Rother Radio, and I'm Paul Harvey, hanging out with you all the way through till midnight tonight. Right, how about another continuous music sweep? Sting, Fields of Gold on the way, Will Young and Leave Right Now, and first, a classic from Spandau Ballet. Let's go round and round and round again on The Quiet Storm from Rother Radio.
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Sting and Fields of Gold. 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And Spandau Ballet, Round and Round. The Quiet Storm, South Yorkshire's Rother Radio, wrapping up another continuous music sweep. So we're here for a wee bit longer with just one more song to play from Thursday night's Quiet Storm. The Quiet Storm, by the way, back Monday night from 10 o'clock for another 2 hours of chilled, laid-back songs at bedtime. So the final song, Tony Braxton, and another sad love song from Rother Radio's Quiet Storm.

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1: A rather cloudy morning with patchy rain in some areas, brighter in the north with showers and occasional sunny spells. It'll feel a touch warmer though with a high of 20 degrees Celsius.
0: Kicking off another hour of the best variety of hits across Rotherham.

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